0: All right, you've been had a nice little number there by Atel with them. That is Atel with them, Easy on Me, Parks Remix. Yes, guys, seems like you go for the first, second hour Blow Meet AM show. And before you stop, he's back into our playlist. You've been following the 11 AM news update as well. And one of that update, Emmy, the incident with them Unity Airline where me Aben Law last weekend, someone and me point the one laser Dodge Law aircraft for that time where me take off Law Luganville Santo and MM one really dangerous something blue you make him. You shine one laser torch or one pride, very bright torch Law one plane where Mr. take off where Mr. one they land. So, Law time me concentration blue pilot and me really in like. Hemi really need them to concentrate lot during that time. So you were using Hemi one funny or one purple something, but you start again. Well, we are telling you this morning, Hemi no one really good something. Hemi actually one attention or something, but you make him. You think Hemi one purple no one are I'm less prank no more. You sign them. You sign them touch people or one plane or. You know you sign them on that no, but like you touch them directly face for one man or one truck or one. Around you, well, MM, no one really could something from him, and MM, really dangerous time, you make him low one aircraft, one plane. Suppose you start make him kinda, I'm strongly encouraging you, low morning air, please cut them down up there, it's not a really good thing, blow make him. You got laser beam, you got pride dots, you use them responsibly, and you know, use them low one way whereby MM, put them safety, blow, not of a man, low risk. You may have run him, you got one part, blow blame, blow keep him each other, MM, safe all time. You enjoy this next number coming up, MM, Ego Tuga with some Mars Fiji.
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1: Alright guys, so seem to stop in chomok the selection blue music, but last week you missed out make a countdown blue FIFA World Cup, opening blue FIFA World Cup, and it was less than 20 days. Well, as of today, 1st of June, you may cut any 10 days left before you to stop volume of the opening blue FIFA World Cup, and think about say FBDC Emmy only broadcaster where mi karem exclusive right blue Emmy broadcaster mo kata matches blue FIFA World Cup. So one you need to make game, you just need to have a TV and tune into channel 28 or canal blues, watch a television blue for now to blue, you watch mo kata matches blue FIFA all throughout the World Cup season, World Cup time, you watch every matches on television blue for now to no forget MMA.
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All right. While you stop enjoying that nice selection blue music's coming up, you suffer one something where you every time you have remlo time lo one disaster like. So as me suffer me go kate madol maniok lo kare ne mi kati go ta. Well, ta you are one only give you warning se ba you mi kat one cyclone or you mi kat one tropical pressure we suffer. Tifilo bi go lo one cyclone. You need to prepare, or you prepare before that. You know, cyclone will be like you be prepared for anything. Since you be think about you, Mr. Blow, you me leave low and tropical. You mean leave low tropic. We are in the tropic, guys. You mean natural disaster. You know, and you've something leave me, but you tell me earthquake. Long one, you know, and you something leave every baby only survey earthquake and volcanic activity. Cyclone. What else? You make a talk about the dry season. All man or you know got water. Kagaya mi short current place mi dry. Kagaya no sabe crocut. Things like that. And mi need you mi blue. You mi prepare in advance. You prepare before by disaster and mi strike. For think about say some little natural disaster. Say mi got season blame like cyclone. Mi got cyclone season. Sometime cyclone mi have been outside the cyclone season and that is like you know up then. You know, I've been every time, no, and I've been low one time, no, time you got the weather blew me, and me not really good. So, think about you must have prepared all time. Suppose one emergency, and I've been tetelo night today. By family blue, let's have one employment game. Are you prepared for that natural disaster, that emergency? Preparedness, I mean, about like you fried, you feel say you fried, like you fried low one something like. Me place the talk the warning or advices and stuff. You are after you sick, you panic. No, I mean, not about that. It's about being ready for them. Even suppose you fried low one, you fried cyclonicam, yes, because like cyclonicam, you mean not got power blow stop him one. We just, you mean wait it out no more, you mean wait no more, same time cyclone, finish. And then we see what we do after that. But you have to be prepared, guys. Being ready for them, you prepare them with cyclone or whatever disaster and you know happen yet. Whether I'm good or same, I'm good for the time you start preparing now. Karam all supply blue, you store me stuff. Make sure you talk about all family blue, all picking blue, what to do. Then we expect them that way you me got all authorities only give him one warning blow one like let's say one cyclone or time one earthquake me hit. Earthquake you know say tell him so hey me happen no more you say no more earthquake, but are you prepared for that? Do they know all family blue all picking blue all have one employment game time one at only stop long well you all start a school or start a work or start what wherever after one earthquake all have one employment game like you talk about that to them or no? Suppose you know start talk about well that is part of preparedness as well. Talk about all that one employee make them, one employee expect them, they need to become and all that stuff. Preparedness today and Mr. SFM life for someone tomorrow. So not they get the employee, but you wait say 1M. Think about also say VMGTM you put chat for El Nino finish and you miss a lot watch. So Emmy likely blow by El Nino e develop become colo. Like yes, you may have done possible El Nino lo country and El Nino you may expect them dry season, less rain by no more rain to mass. Plus by me try kagai by me crow by no crow good or kagai well you know save crow lo dry season by no crow and by you run out of drinking water. So you need to think about one enough you may gamble you prepare you one lo and possible El Nino. Since you missed all the season, blame. You may pass a cyclone season finish, so that's that. We are safe from that. But you never know. You need to stay prepared. For sometimes, you may be in got all cases where cyclone may have been outside the cyclone season. So while we are talking about the preparedness, I mean, you know, Friday, you just need to be ready for any possible natural disaster. We by Mr. Gam. We are in the tropic as well. You missed Tablo Paradise. So while you enjoy living here in Vanuatu, you need to stay prepared as well. You enjoy this next number coming up, me, Taylor Swift, with them, a song titled Plank Space.

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This is more than rugby league. This is the state of origin. The New South Wales Blues and Queensland Maroons go head to head, the biggest rivalry in Australian sports, and Vanuatu fans can catch every match live on television or Vanuatu. Game 1 on the 27th of May. Game 2 on the 17th of June. Game 3 on the 8th of July. Don't miss a second of the intensity, passion, and the pride of the state of origin. The 2026 National Rugby League's Men's State of Origin series, live on television or Vanuatu.

0: All right, guys, Sindhu stop by in Chamuga the Selection Blue Musics. We're having this the fun talks. Yumi Basem half blow second hour already, and so soon you do stop and the lunch hour. But for now, one small fun fact: the blue unimo. Suppose you still want the butum flag lo track blue you. Make sure you know butum lo forehead blow track blue you. Suppose you lulu go all track blow go the all prime minister head of state blue me. Got small flag blow for now do lo side one side part blow maybe left or right blow fake blow go the so butum flag blue lo track blue be by no lo semaglass cause. That side. So you put the flag, go get yourself the biggest flag ever. Planning something up behind the track for you. Let go, you fly, fly behind. Make it colorful. Why not you say put one small flag by one money? No, no, this thing will. While you can just hang one big flag one, you stand up on big flag one, look behind the track for you after you blew attention from one. If you can do that, well, might as well do it. Go find yourself a the biggest flag ever, at least by you make them support the team blue. You represent the team blue with a pride and a lot of color as well. And on that note, see you number 5 tune blow FIBTC World Cup barret that is happening download Takape 12 p.m. 12 p.m. by barret Emmy starts
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0: Okay, a few minutes to go before Industapa end them this hour, and we ended the third hour, kick off the third hour blow meet AM show. But for now, I'm going to take one last track before Industapa cover the lunch hour, and you enjoy this song coming up. Me, one nice little number there by Khalid with them a song titled New Normal.
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1: Good day, welcome to Paradise 98 FM News. I got one increase plo 40% lo presina, well is the weight lo trial or sentence plo geta, whereby save affect them delay lo process plo court mo presa lo justice system. MIMI come out lo one report plo 2025 of enda census lo manis me, where normally cut record plo anda lo 20% no more. Director plo correctional service Tony Marango, it alem say census IMI one important tool plo national policy mo transparency. Emi dalem si old data ya, we come out emi plo make good change more accountability. Supreme Court by Missy Town Lo Tuesday or Lo tomorrow, Lo RM case will Public Service Commission member Lo Putu Mackenzie Kaufman, Mo Prime Minister Chotam Nabat. Case will file him Lo last week, and me challenge and propose amendment where Kaufman he want them make him Lo Public Service Act. Justice Tutli Aru, it alem say from M1 constitutional case. By all lawyer blo BSC, Pauli must convince him court first time, say cut one strong case blo court yarem. Lo side lo Kaufman, council italem out lo court say only one day make him one application, blo court the strike him out case ya. Chat say me give him time lo to get a party, blo prepare him or prepare blo court yarem case blo lgeta. Sector of education in Gasem 1 lol peak flow location lo budget lo Kaufman lo 2026 with a more lo 13 billion fadu by cop lo support them education mo training lo fanuadu minister of education mo training Simel Chonzen italem lo parliament sitting in a long time see Kaufman ipin allocate them 13.33 billion fadu lo ministry of education mo training lo year 2026 amount ya mi represent them 24.3% 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On is outside lo country, Reserve Bank lo Fiji, italem si high price lo energy lo wall, istap make em cost lo life emi ko mo at, all price lo fuel, kakai transport imekem inflation ikasem 1.8% lo last manis tension lo United States mo Iran is imekem price lo oil stop increase mo RPF I give him warning se electricity mo fuel pambay mi save kam mo expensive lo manis we stop kam mo dem news now emi putum end lo Paradise 98 FM News you pass on good Vladi.

0: Alright, you've been following with the 12 PM News Politan and the Yumi to Stop kick off the third hour Blow Meet AM show, and this is Joya keeping you company, guys. One more something. Whatever you're doing out there, we hope you still got one nice lunch. You still pass one nice lunch. You can have one delicious LT meal. Now let's see what now a PMGT and we got the Blow Yumi to today about today's weather. You may get a partly cloudy skies with them few brief showers, semi possible blow e stop overlook group. Temperature blow me and stop blow 31 degrees low north, small 28 degrees Celsius down low south. You may get one light to moderate wind and we expected as well. And solo W me and really quiet. Overall, everyone, good conditions around the island. So whatever you are doing out there, you pass one nice time. You pass one nice lunch as well. You enjoy this next number coming right up.
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right, that was Busy Signal with them, Jamaica Love. Yes, Mr. Karimi, that sweet Caribbean vibe to your Monday, Radio on Paradise 98 FM. Now, so we used to move one of the reggae dancehall throwback. Well, we've got another classic coming your way. Hemia, Emi, here's Sean Ball with them, Zong, She Doesn't Mind.

Okay, one month up, all good volalis in Ablo Paradise 98 FM. You used to have lunch, Naya. Did you know or did you not know? You save or you no save? I think everyone only save even is suppose you overweight. Hemi save me game you highly, hemi possible, blow you cut one, cause one sickness, like one health condition, is heart flu, heart diseases, or diabetes, or high blood pressure. Hema, hemi to do with them. Overweight, you know, fat fat, but you overweight, you fat fat differently, you overweight. So, this is why the doctors will stop the model. You look all short videos and advices on Facebook, probably encourage you. You exercise every day, you can have one balanced meal, you got enough sleep, you make a more the rodent health checkups for you, things like that. So, suppose you nothing say you overweight. But you still have a gum again too. Because you never know, right? You never know. Remember, say good health, and we know about one and you look outside, appearance for you outside. It's not about that, it's about how well body blue and me function on the inside. That's it. Did you know or did you not know fact for us for this lunch hours? Because you start listening, go check up the hospital or you go pass no more. Go say hi to the doctors. They are really friendly. You enjoy this next number coming up with me, Rita Ora, with them. Let You Love Me.

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1: Yeah.

0: All right, so since the enjoyment of the selection blow music, but think about again, number five for June, guys. Number five for June, Amy World Cup Parade. World Cup Parade organized by FIPTC and by the prizes. And me look at Facebook, me look at the camps, blow each team, all stuff, put them all, like all message, blow all support, blow like Brazil, France, all these places, blow all come together and organize. So this is really good. And hopefully, we'll see you with all your kala uniform, kala. But you fly me again, please. Send me really colorful number five platoon. I can't wait to see you guys there and be part of this year's World Cup parade. Yeah, and no for them, but you got the prizes. Yes, I got the prizes. So make sure you say float me and me really eye catching. Catch your eye, blow the charts. And we'll see you there, 5th of June.
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5: All right, so Wiley, Mr. Burr, enjoy more of the nice fellow numbers from Paradise 98FM. Time is really hurry up. But to start by wrapping up this hour, we... before just the kick of the afternoon hour, and we have one more hour to go yet, but for now we're into the one last track before you stop starting off the last hour Blue Meat AM show. You enjoyed this number coming up, and me Jaro Local with them, Sean Ree, his song title all about me sing all about no more.

right, Timmy, nice little voice blow. Jay King with him, Tina Jane falling in love. And Tim to stop kick off the last hour blow meet AM show. Whatever you're doing out there, you obviously still got one fun time. You enjoy the nice little number coming up. Think about it. Suppose you want them RQ or you want them give him share them ding ding blue like afternoon. Yeah, if like at Inside the News, talk back show where Mr. Ona, yeah, follow him, Lofi BDC Live or listening the radio for now too. Topic blow today, Emmy Independence Plong PSC Public Service Commission. I know a lot of you guys have a lot of thing is stuff hidden, so might as well listen in and share them. One them you cut total them. You enjoy this next number coming up? Let me stick with the Mazong title, Scandalous.

0: All right, Jimmy, nice love voice blow Coldplay with some song title Paradise. We got 45 minutes to go before we need to start wrapping up today's Meet AM show. And one more reminder again, Igam Liu is listening in. Whether you support them, Brazil, Argentina, England, France, or any other team, remember, say, football, everyone support them, we bring him every money, come together and emigrate Blue. Support them, Team Blue, with them passion, but let's do it with them respect, Blue, Naravala team, with them all fans, all supporters for that. So with that in mind, you may have one shout out here, one shout out Igamlo, one dedication he come from one tie fans blow Brazil. Everyone them you may play one song blem you go look at the Brazil fans out there since Brazil me win him friendly game blem Lomonia versus Panama, I think. And also you go look at the committees we all stop work hard now, all stop walk out for the big flow barret will buy me taking place on number 5 blue June, which is this Friday. So you is listening, you want fan blue Brazil with them, you make a request. Yeah, this one here goes out to you guys, Amy Palata with them song Balata. It was a song by Gustavo Lima. Me hopes you stop enjoying with this a nice afternoon.
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0: Alright, mi hemblo fatu loa by as I crew with them fapres kalo. You missed up exactly lo aflo last hour. 30 more minutes to go and the vibe is caving, guys. Think about see place Mr. Kolkol and the flu, common flu, Mr. Go around a lot of people like I say flu. So some quick homemade remedy we use of a make him. And you drink blande water, yes. Stay hydrated is the main key. Is the main something you make them all the time. So, you know, have flu yet, or you have flu, but stay hydrated. Keep drinking water. Suppose you know, understand one mm water, H2O water. You go got one bottle water, then you drink. Keep yourself hydrated. Probably, you have fight them off sick easily. And what you can do, you have drink chicha with the ani, with the hot water. Another is Lipton. You make me plug and me sweet, and then you drink it. Use of a guy pima, or you go low clinic or sticky. You give you medicine to you, and then fala flu and me gone. Anyways, Mr. Dale flu, and then I think about my niece. Niece plumi hemi. Emi, I think she was 4 years old at one time after him emi kase flu. Be flu I leko em no mo I come back again. I leko em no I come back again. And then mind you, cran problem hemi. Em I think hemi just fed up no blokare em kolo clinic and all that stuff after him kira I say. Okay, but me give you one juice for you three. That juice emi make one spoon, tiny spoon blo vodka shot lo that child and then Emi one shot lem, emi one golem, flu emi logem after hemi no mo kase flu kasem. It just no mo kase flu no mo. Pa emi cough, no semi ron pe after hemi just no mo save kase flu. And that one, bro, you one adult, you still listen. Suppose you know like em drink water with the chincha or sugar or Lipton, coke, get yourself I don't know, one odd stuff, and then you make a one shot flu blue by loose. You are still listening right now, miss. Obviously, you got a flu, you go make em kinda. Bad thing about the Emmy Monday, so keep it, you think I'm enough no more, you do no pass, start them off week 2 with them, a tipsy mind. But anyways, you enjoy this, next number coming up, Emmy Wine Slow by DJ Crazy, Emmy One Composong.
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No mess there.

Alright, we're nice run over there by Techno Miles and me song Pana. Less than 20 minutes to go before we start up in my me day I'm show blee me blow today. And whatever you're doing out there, think about it. Me Monday, first day of the week, first day of the month. Number one tune today, and you not let them any something and me stress them out. You and me first day, you know, try to keep it low key. You know, thinking too much, you know, stress too much, you know, worry too much. So the best thing right now for you to do, and me make a volume blue get up, and you enjoy all the selection blue music's nice little number coming out. You enjoy this. Next song coming up, I mean, Na Rarawani Yaloku, I mean, one Fijian song. Suppose you like them all AI song. Well, this one is a AI cover. Me hope see you enjoy them.

0: All right, when I spoke about there by Lisa Vamarasi, I'm able to time limit to 1:59, 1 more minute stop before 2 o'clock, and Jim to start wrapping up today's mid AM show. As usual, thank you, Blues, for joining me for the morning, 6 o'clock, same one time, 2 p.m. and 10. But you join him next radio friend, Blue, you back in. But it's been a pleasure keeping you company, and hopefully, I'll see you again tomorrow. Tomorrow, the same time, same frequency. And on that note, think about the number 5 floor. June, we shall see you. You may catch Emi World Cup Barred by Yaben, organized by FBDC, Start Town Lotakape, Kasem Lo Saralana. So come, Wetema, Flag Blue, Team Blue, Team Jersey Blue, P Colorful. We shall see you till number 5 Blue June. You enjoy this next number coming right up.
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No mess there.

This is more than rugby league. This is the state of origin. The New South Wales Blues and Queensland Maroons go head to head, the biggest rivalry in Australian sport, and Vanuatu fans can catch every match live on television Lopanrati. Game 1 on the 27th of May. Game 2 on the 17th of June. Game 3 on the 8th of July. Don't miss a second of the intensity, passion, and the pride of the state of origin. The 2026 National Rugby League's Men's State of Origin series, live on television Lopanrati.

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Yes, we are. What's if you follow 2026 to the television of Anotua? Tchau, tchau.

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4: 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I kam lo rotto pot fila, where them beat FIFA World Cup parade.
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1: Good afternoon and welcome to Paradise 98 FM English News with me, Lodian Welin. Fuel prices expected to change this month, with the Energy Department here to confirm whether an increase or decrease is expected. FBDC News spoke with the director of the Department of Energy, Matthew Thessaly, on Friday. He said it is not yet clear whether fuel prices will go up or down because international fuel prices in Singapore change every day. Mr. Thessaly says fuel prices in Vanuatu are calculated based on the mean of Blood Singapore, which is an international benchmark used for fuel pricing. This means that if international fuel prices rise or fall, fuel prices in Vanuatu can also change accordingly. Hasvik Energy said it will provide an update on fuel prices this week. There have been strong calls on the movements to stop using Vanuatu's cultural names in geopolitical agreements with other countries. This call was made this month by the Malfa Tumauri Council of Chiefs of Malamba following two agreements that Vanuatu has either signed or is in the process of signing with Australia and China. These are Tanakmal Agreement Security Pact with Australia and the Namele Agreement with China. The council pointed out that both Nakmal and Namele as the great cultural symbols and institutions that command great respect within Vanuatu's customs, heritage and culture. The council stated that national leaders should not use these names in connection with their political initiatives or agreements. The government is calling for stronger involvement of chiefs, pastors and families to help address domestic violence and social issues linked to labor schemes. Speaking at the VPTC Press Club, the Minister of Internal Affairs, Andrew Nabwad, said churches, chiefs

communities and government agencies must work together to strengthen family protection and stop violence. Minister Nabwat said pastors and chiefs should better understand the work conditions of people in the community. He also said that if someone in a community is not doing well at home, they should not need to go overseas. The theme of last week's press club was fight at home and the strong need to revise the CAN law. The education sector has received one of the largest allocations in the government's 2026 budget, with more than 13 billion Vatu set aside to support education and training in Vanuatu. The Minister of Education and Training, Simil Johnson, said during a recent parliament sitting that the government has allocated 13.33 billion Vatu to the Ministry of Education and Training for the year 2026. This amount represents 24.3% of the total government budget and 8.5% of the country's gross domestic product. Minister Johnson said this allocation clearly shows that the government has placed education as one of its top priorities in building human resources and supporting Vanuatu's future development. He also said that education continues to receive strong support from Vanuatu's development partners. In 2026, contributions from these partners are expected to reach about 1.7 billion Vatu. According to the minister, this investment will help improve access to education, enhance the quality of teaching and learning, and strengthen the management and governance of the education system at all levels. He said the ministry has a responsibility to ensure that all funds invested in the sector are well managed and produce visible results in schools and training institutions across the country. The government says this investment in education is an important part of its plan to build the capacity of the people and the children of Vanuatu and support the nation's sustainable development. In international news, the Reserve Bank of Fiji has said that high global energy prices are making the cost of living more difficult. Prices of fuel, food and transport pushed inflation to 1.8% last month. Tensions between the United States and Iran are keeping global oil prices high, and Reserve Bank of Fiji has warned that electricity and fuel could become even more expensive in the coming months. In sports, national boxing, coach Shem Nakao has successfully completed his international one-star coaching certification in November last year, marking an important milestone for Vanuatu boxing. He passed all required assessments, including theory, practical, and technical components of the training program. The international course included 53 participants, with Shem emerging successfully alongside two other participants from Fiji and Papua New Guinea, marking them among the top achievers from the Pacific region. And with sports, it brings us to the end of today's English news.

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1: Yes, thank you, Thomas. Alkata King Listeners Flow, Paradise FM 98, and back again, as I've been mentioning, finished last week, Friday, and to today, lo morning. So, Bombay, you may get one more update, back again, today, lo afternoon. And don't forget, by Alkata FIFA World Cup updates, by me continue, because final run down, and then me continue, because same time, when World Cup, me officially finish. So, lo, today, me with them, Keith Hinge, me to like, Kimli mi samrol kita latest update lo FIFA World Cup we pay miki kofi no long time into match where FIBTC organize sembla pay miki kofi lo Friday lo weekend and to no forget them say FIBTC now hemi kasem right lo save broadcast them FIFA World Cup 2026 live lo television blo Vanuatu we save you may everyone we save sit on lo house play me and you may save watch him and to lo canal please too hemi give him out lo channel blo FIBTC is have watch him to FIFA World Cup 2026 and Lord this afternoon we more Keith I think we will talk about a small something no more a small topic where me fly come up him lo discuss him lo this afternoon and one look at something where me want one look at the point where me want to bring him up afternoon yeah by Keith by himself give him me some look at brief him save give him yes save update him a little bit him about ipin kat so you may use some Facebook majority my friend you may use some Facebook and you may find you stop wait even though you may not part of FIFA World Cup you may want them watch him too look at that team and you may do me cheer him up look at that teams yeah and ipin kat one incident maybe happened over the weekend or lo last week about I got one look at the young vala and ipin putum fire or ponem one lolketa flak blow one lolketa country we hem to hemi patlo FIFA World Cup blow yeah think it comes of a story and a little bit talking to me a little bit about one em now hemi I suppose where you make him kind fashion now one em now but you save face him suppose you know lo place or suppose you stop lo one la country one em now pa hemi liti call him from now hemi come public you ponem flak actually hemi outside in all lo house you inside house sleep hemi outside
2: yes again thank you Adele Willie and thank you to announcer Joy lo Parata 798 and thank you to every listeners we stop following every time update blow FIFA World Cup 2026 we by me start in a long time and also you are finish Adele Willie mitalem lo morning mi are finish mi moso mo Cypress is taking you me update lo morning and every afternoon too pa mi mo hadi like back again what them manon so we stop lo mi like continue block update them yumi lo FIFA World Cup 2026 ano sim Adele Willie mi tale finish yes about the flag we oli bonem and lo understanding lo mi lo mama lo lo republic lo Vanuatu you know got one low mister the one something where me what are you putting flag you got one fine or you put a flag you got on fan pe one more state no lo cap 135 lo mamalo lo Vanuatu I mean when we meet at Venice pe na yo we start some fashion or some you need to come out on Christian country Vanuatu you need to never part of FIFA World Cup pe you need to part more lo one lo qualify World Cup qualification lo 2007 is supposed me right on time lo under 7 FIFA World Cup and them Vanuatu make a face up here in spring ever lo one competition for FIFA World Cup and atele me been put more about flag yes I mean tabu lo imi to also one respectful country instead lo Christian motto we principle lo explanation imi talem lo go to me stand up time one fashion we me come out I mean some explanation imi imi rapis imi some explanation imi rapis from today for Facebook imi you post on something worldwide look also to platel wole me gamo small so yes lo fashion to bone flag are lo you where you start thinking lo you something can fashion me ask me immediately stop lo me kind from I mean no straight lo face lo football lo Vanuatu from N Block Day. Remember, say Yumitu Olem Vice President of FIFA, Vanuatu. Me repeat him. N Block Day, Yumitu Olem Vice President of FIFA. We mi lumber malto, we mi plo Vanuatu. So what the situation will say? You look at the Tevinis, me ask him, VF President all the way from Malekula. And by me came, you meet tomorrow, latest update. No one know, I mean, want to give him a pot. All support, you meet one or two, when you start making every day, plus about the football. I mean, in essence, football, you like him too much. But sometimes, you can't wait out, you have a limit in you, no kind of support, same. Plus, bonnet flag, I meet tapu.
1: Thank you too much, Kit. And plus, I'm not going to call one way, Kit, I'm going to actually mention him about all the penalties. I got penalties, Lemia, from Mr. Plo. Mama low blue yumi, I mean tapu blo pone one flag or tapu blo pone one flag blo one flag country. And I come back parent lo yumi lo community, plante lo liang vlaya, yumi all parents and all liang vlal piginini, yumi come out lo keta communities. Might something where emilitiko lo hemia from yumi loka use blo traditional community, alcohol, stealing. All kind fashionists me kamanta plante lol keta community play me and two hemi kampagan blo talem si awareness in na flo community might ikat some fly young fly stop inside lol comfort zone blo tal you no come out or might police me make em work play em duty blo every man blo parents blo police or whoever we me live lo community hemi duty play me everyone blo you me educate em lol keta beginning ni and one lol keta something now, hemi. I come back pagan lo home blue you, lo parents. You me must teach him all beginning blue you me. Lo one em hemi good, one em hemi no good. So one em fashion we, you me been look lady lo social media hemi one rubbish fashion. Suppose you make him lo one out of the country. By one em now, by it happened that you save a date, only save a suit to you, or only save one something we hemi no straight.
2: 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I think about the flag wali pone, hemi, hemi one French flag. Think about say you make a tempasi lo port villa, you make a tempasi lo Vanuatu, and maybe one people mama poslap where all young villa limekem. 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Okay, but you know, go too much over the limit. Lo support you from end of day. You put them dance on you, and after it you put the problem. Lo beautiful one out to play me.
1: 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Lo one flat country. Might you mean save the future? Might you miss save? You miss save put them back on flat play me back again. 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So, suppose you will stop making fashion or you think blo making please. You stop him from yumi want to watch a World Cup lo one peaceful way ya. Yumi enjoy him koko kasem World Cup iko finish. And one more narfla point where me bring him up lo. One more narfla point where me bring him up lo. Yumi talk about lo this afternoon. Hemi pa yumi kolo one break and then pa yumi come back lo. Yumi storan back again lo one narfla point where me fly bring him up again about FIFA World Cup in a long time pa hemi taking place lo Manisia lo first week lo Manisia June.
0: VPTC FIFA World Cup updates with Keith Hinge and Adele Willy. 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

0: Yes, good afternoon. Welcome back again, lo story and blooming set lo update or latest update towards FIFA World Cup whereby hemi happen in a long time lo US three nationally come together blo host them FIFA World Cup lo yeah Narfla one Narfla point where you me bring him up lo this afternoon hemi you mean if a part lo one FIFA World Cup awesome senior men's team blo you me. You may got no more New Zealand with them Australia. One way me want them say you me picture them or you may carry them out the World Cup yeah, is one them now you me all football country yeah. Pompai you me save benefit lo one big flat tournament all same of same FIFA World Cup yeah. One now you me carry them out them. And one question where me say them no more love flop lo you me discuss them one now you me all small nation you me save benefit them. Yes, one point where by you confused a little bit, yeah. Plo, you may look at the nations one em napa you me serve a benefit them. Okay. As for me, my own opinion, so me talk about him all opinion blow you me, yeah. One look at something where meeting say by you me serve a benefit lehem hemi one now hemi time to name no sume hemi. Is save make money, so I'm talking say economy, chrome economy, and one lol something where you me outside by save land em lehem hemi, you me save might some lol kata player where you start watching 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a football and install one after level plan them you'll get a technique or get a style play for football and we totally different back and look before and some law something where lo me personally 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
1: Yes, thank you, Adele. And think the blame me correct. One or something where you meet two of one or two, why you love football is what VFF President Amber Malog and me carry me make a pro league. Yeah. Remember, before you come, New Zealand, you start to compete in the World Cup. You mean Amata yet, yeah? You mean small. You mean small, some total number of Malog Italian. No time of official launching pro league. I mean, no project, sorry, coming back to not United to be same, tell them same. Before, time everyone talk about football, Losina, even low wall, you miss small, you mean not going to tell them. But now we are now. You miss have to talk because now you make a project. And every nation, especially low Pacific, Oceania, only got on project Bogota, only got on a professional player Bogota, and this time, Oceania, I'm ready to tell them. Any team low wall, any team, I mean, country when they come to the Vanuatu, you me ready. Because you make up professional players, I mean.
0: Yes, Kit. Thank you, Lema. Yes, was one of my kids, me right little lem, me true. And to look, look, go back, lo, Trivula Nation, we pumpy only host them, FIFA World Cup, lo, yeah, by Okatali benefit pick one. Look at the projects where FIFA hemi put me stop after the World Cup, probably benefit them. And one after something, probably make money. All hotel probably make money, all taxi, all transport probably make money. And you may talk about all tourist economy blokata lowe, tourism blokata by crop pick one. Lo FIFA World Cup lo yeah from Palico only make money. All sleep lo hotel, all sleep lo park, all use small transport, all private vehicle, all any something will hire them, only make money lem lowe. And one something is FIFA hemi proud lem lo this time around lo three nation is World Cup yeah emi go lowe by me give him 1,000 million man chop. Yeah. Only save workload. Preparation towards FIFA World Cup. By me give million people work and through the million people, I forgot to make billions of money. lot of time. So anyone look at something after we before we preparation towards FIFA World Cup only stop caramel man blow walk all so small something so he met me contribute to economy blow all get and me one and one cell one legacy we football me living pen me give him job and me give him money look at and to you me all control pot you me not tell from you me no part be you say benefit all so small something so one we kit me tell me pro league he me true all walk about before blow call World Cup he me got one professional yes. Club finish so he got all professional player play me finish lobe so emi all some fla something or some fla look we you me save talem say emi all something where you me save benefit le him even though you me no part one World Cup and to country where emi host emi save part le him
1: then you me no part lo World Cup and suppose you look around the Port of City and every island of Vanuatu you know what you mean part of World Cup finish
0: pero yo emena Mr. Trample bring him up say one na you Mr. benefit lem so em you something yeah. Also maybe some benefit lem so you mean nothing say for you mean no part of World Cup no you mean we part lem from you mean support the World Cup that is why you mean part of one FIFA World Cup also man. And one more something when me want them point them out me me save say by you save got straight answer block question me For one him now, you me, like him too much, plus support them football, like I'm love FIFA World Cup all the
1: same. I mean about style?
0: Yes.
1: I mean about style play? I mean about country where you love him, mm-hmm. And especially come to an individual place?
0: Yeah.
1: And let me say, no, you me like a football from? And one old thing where you me like a more football, I mean about supporting
0: yeah.
1: Its country. And Vanuatu emi emiano. Vanuatu emi about supporting another country, low ways of play, and what you look low time low announcement low Brazil. Make another one example. Long time announcement low Brazil. Million of people low Brazil. Only really want them Neymar is the squad. Low face selection low Ancelotti Neymar emi no stop low list ya. Peta emi kam low final squad low Ancelotti. Was met coach low Brazil. Lo teme all wall lemi stop lo screen, all wall stop lo live something lo watch him. Weta Neymar stop lo squad or no? Petam Ancelotti, emi announce finally name lo Neymar Junior stop lo squad. All Brazil, and not all Brazil. Even lo imi lo Vanuatu, people yeah. Crazy about list we Ancelotti about Neymar lemi stop lo squad. And this is how football is, and this is how you like in football.
0: Yes, when we kita mitale me rightly one look at the point, Western say plante lo imi okata li oli like and watch him name. And suppose you look good, plante lo me put to make example likam lo yumi lo Vanuatu as in a long time by yumi start off with the one parade where yumi organize him. Start look at the beginning ni kasemol piflaman, but surprisingly, but you ask him lem say you support them one and buy me talem team blem, but it's a for one no from me like MSC. No from me like him we are start playing now yeah me like him from play blame. So one man where him supporting one country that you ask one for one him me like him by me point them out one look at a favorite play. Even though me no say but I'm 6 me tell him say play me so you me respect them okay. After you support them, from you may like him style blow play blow. Every country you watch him, you got all style blow play. Brazil got style blow play blow him. Argentina got, France got, Japan got. Every team will be part of FIFA World Cup. You got style blow get up blow play him. And to me, fortunate blow got yeah one blow get a first time. Big number of people that teams of the nations were 48 teams were probably come to play a lot of the by tournament by me long for a little bit from plan the team probably come to compete and to all get a host country 3-1 time only come inside lo only part lo came lo this year and to you me love Vanuatu you me start look forward to the one parade where Pambaya FBTC hemi host them and no forget all get shops all get flags sika plant all get flags and plant all get minusel merchandise all one hemi run shot suppose you want them chain and parade lo week up Pambaya you serve a crap one uniform for you or one flag for you ready lo Friday before Pambaya parade Pambaya hemi kick off before him to yes, into yes. Story and more lo parade pai mi kolo one break after mi kampak lo end them up story and they me with them parade play me lo Friday.

0: Yes, pa ken welcome pa ken lo story and dumil kata updates play me blow FIFA World Cup we pam pa heme kick off in a long time lo number 12 blow Manis Junior you Mr. Finish lo June first of June today you make him countdown blow him seven times 11 days so sima 10 days to go before FIFA World Cup and come back pa ken lo story and blow before him to wrap up Mr. Vese Pahemi got one big fella march or one something where you start look forward to him lo Friday, this coming Friday. Do you think you need some look at a little bit updates towards Friday?
1: Yes, Pahemi no deeply lo when him we even steam me Emi Putuk because you got any information about all price or whatever. But when him we you me are no more about even steam me lo VBDC Emi say you must dress up good. Parent to you, but you must be colorful, okay? You must be, you know, save when them. For example, suppose you come time to finish, you must create one big one up of foul. Can you also? So small one, you want
0: them. So small
1: one, Brazil, maybe Rio de Janeiro, or something you want them, maybe simply symbolize them, nation, nation where you only support them. And people, so Friday, number 5, parent to me, kick off at 12 p.m. And 12 p.m. we kick off the parade there. But we understand that 8 to 9 people, but we first finish down with them, call up the time. And by me, I pop the run up the TKP, maybe custom low platinum, you know. From support player, I mean, our level back.
0: And
1: VBDC, I mean, carry me gambling, you know, you need to start them off FIFA World Cup mood.
0: Before me, I keep trying to talk about a little bit ex-escort player, by me, all someone, Ploco.
1: I mean,
0: Bloco. Kuna pa hemi lead tek talitiko.
1: Now, yeah, you mean, istab lo ma even simply me play me mekem pe hopefully pa hemi Argentina because hemi current
0: champion
1: of FIFA World Cup and I think last group hemi end empire hemi Franis from hemi last finalist of FIFA World Cup and pare play you know some of them every year where you me come with them group numbers you start them off. Okay. Was some Franis Brazil where you got more population where they support them team.
0: Me mix no more.
1: This time, put one hip, we have a small nation, put a little metal. So you mean lose one BN. Everyone in must part the group to make them say, and today you make out one nice parade. And people are telling me, but you got all drone only fly, you got blended camera, but you make them even, but you make one successful. But the FP page, by me, colorful. And me believe lo nara country around the world, especially lo United States, Canada, mo Mexico, but looking part of the small nation. We never call of FIFA World Cup apart lo under 2017 team doing me. But you me looking me and me believe when we by me happen lo preserve lo number 5 June by me one Sunday by me I mean touch map to plan the football fans. Lo side to support them football doing me. So yes, think about number 5 June. Parade by me kick off or by me start like 12 p.m. and you make a web league over stem with them track blue you flash them also when you want them or you want to wear a malan dress me
0: no forget kind of them blow currently one water blow yes. By me one long flow walk about
1: yes I mean very important all beginning me some say school is about that no ask him to teach up you principal every one time every one moment where we need
0: no take it when is the talent student Friday kata lebih disitu lo lunch ya.
1: Oh, I think even still macam time ni special time lo. Okay, thank you to masa VBD even still lo. Macam ni yes. Mi Adel, you masa ni selo satu deh. Mister aku pada street. Parat. Parat lo ni. Okay, you stop listen, the driver. You want price driver, sorry. You want private truck driver. You start driving truck around the Port Vila City or you will stop Leland. You want to watch them live. All thing ya. Think about sebab ni apa lo. Friday number 5 June parade by me live Paradise FM everything about all news by continue to promote it because
0: every platform
1: of VBDC by promote them because every one time where you make them all supporters you come together play you start them off celebration of football by making them off number 12 June lo Mexico.
0: As I'm waking, they mention him about school. But he finish some plan. Then I say, school or Friday, but he finish low lunch. Yeah.
1: Okay.
0: So beginning, he finish school or straight at 12 o'clock. Guess what, kid? Elde San Blomi, Poi Blomi, Emi Talem Blomi, lo full last week. As in, if end the morning flag play, Emi rolling finish stuff. Emi Talem say, Mommy, say one M, say one M, say Friday, 12 o'clock sharp. Teacher, no more lumi lo lekol. You say, okay, suppose you want to change parade. You stand up from you, start on number school, you run on my campan low, then I say,
1: yeah.
0: After you change parade, after him say, no, you chicken me, Pamika sent on the tagapit. So I mean, if you're not on the school on Pikinini,
1: yeah.
0: 12 o'clock, Miss Savis half past 11, you've left in school. So if you live in school, where place you list them? Parade by me, I'm taking route low town, yeah, main street.
1: Me no, Kasem. Fula boli ali start asking me se pai mi pastrulo na Wilco and up lo namburul place ya from what atu le kat pa den chance lo lukim paret pe and bote pai mi start plan lo VBDC even steam lo tale wata when I brought me follow mono me tomorrow Adel mi mo sa pres mo so so pai kivim elaborate mo about paret lo tomorrow.
0: Yes, para ke ni mikata footage no start before bomba you mi start them of parrot you mi and para ke no sem kit it be been mentioned and finish you all student me understand him se plante lol keta weli pe matol ket ol kat ol keta flak me ol beginning ya ol school beginning mi save se lo Friday by fly finish lo lunch and by fly one day chain and parrot you fly no rush parrot me kikof where place where you school please stop him you just save chain and parrot with a lo town or any checkpoint you still save chain and parrot no run where school from by save Mr. Sam listen play you and to lo you me where you no cut one flag yet or you want to purchase one flag play you he cut all flag stop you pass through all Chinese shop all part lo town you only cut all nice flag kit me tell him play you only cut all nice flag uniform lol country mi looking one staff and mi purchase simple lo town mi ask him lemme say 980 blo chemini oh please in nice way nice say mi want the pay one blo 4500 pe time come I blo mi fast lem no mi say mi karen pay emi one cut emi cut for material so suppose you want them car one uniform you want the car one flag for you no forget them say one team where you cheering up for one them you may so pay one flag for you plus have come match them anything else kid before you to wrap him up updates play me this afternoon.
1: Yes, thank you, Adele. 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Continue to update FIFA World Cup. Latest update. FIFA World Cup start lo morning. What time morning show? Announcement or DJ play Mr. Cypress. And plo afternoon for him, Joy blo give him a you need to update FIFA World Cup every day. What time Adele Willie? Lo Paradise FM 98.
0: Thank you to my kid, plus blow train him number one MK Temi Pintalemia by tomorrow. By me, so we give him you me to some of the latest updates, blow friendly match, blow get a country where you play Kasemlo today. By me, so we give him score blogata and by placing up by me, so we look say, team blow me, make me good or no.
1: You know, talent for say, Chapani win the is the tail night, yeah.
0: Yes, I'm some updates about by Kitemi Kim Livla for him early morning. Need to wake him up all man, yes. Lo morning. And I think some little team to probably make him last friendly block at all week of look at some Friday I think before I came him start.
1: Yes, so Japan became last friendly match play me finish against some Iceland low one after you come to win him Iceland 1-0 and to look him USA Senegal
0: yep.
1: Last friendly match happened to finish you look him to Brazil. And we can play with him to Panama today for 6-2. And my last match before kickoff the World Cup from the World Cup. And Mr. Taranakona, 12 June. Lovana to date. 6 o'clock in the morning. Mexico versus South Africa. So, yes. But, Adel, tomorrow by you make more sweetness for FIFA World Cup. Later Saturday for World Cup. Mr. Savi from the full of politics of Taranakona. This is like I'm listening about when it happened. So, yes. But tomorrow again, we'll come back live again. Low morning with them DJ Cypress Mususo and low afternoon by me mo Adeli stop back at the studio blo continue blo yumi briefing yumi low FIFA World Cup 2026.
0: Amen. Suppose you stop tuning in low Paradise 7 blo this afternoon. No forget two biggest topic blo tomorrow blo talk about hemi a parade by stop blo where Kokasem lo way you miss have finish pe lo road we pali only match lehem and by lo way play straight only start lehem and then narfla one now hemi by keep hemi give me latest update for the friendly so stop go ahead lo week I think mena mit play cut blo save give me lo this afternoon no forget blo chene mit la pan same kit mit alam lo tomorrow and by play tight blo har mit vola pa mit play I come out on air
1: other season blem
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1: 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Over 10,000 people holy taken part long 3 night long religious crusade we taken place long Port Vila long last weekend. Organizing committee German Nigel Kwai Idalem Sihemia Ishem Sefan Watu ready from all event we mo pick one. Tag Heward Bills Hemi one famous evangelist mo pastor we come out long country long Ghana. Visit long him long Vanuatu Hemi part long international mission. Plong him plong talemout good news plong Jesus Christ. Long one interview with them chairman plong organizing committee, most same time vice chairman plong general fellowship of Vanuatu Christian Church Nigel Kwai, hemitalem se cruzedia over 2,000 holy karen personal healing plong olgeta. Fashion plong make him joke hot dog play hemino allow inside long all airport chief the civil aviation authority director Elori Takiao hemi make him talk tokia. Time me stop talk about aviation safety plong all airport. Takia we mi talem, see got all something with people. Is save mekem o tekem iko long airport. Mol something weli no save mekem o tekem from security reason. Manis long region police long samoy mekem 20 track rate long first 5 months plong 2026. Mo arrest them 55 man mo woman. Oli tekem methamphetamine, marijuana. Gan mo narafla illegal something long all operation ya. Case gam long time with duvla man Samoa uli talem selin fall long one gang killing long Vietnam. Long sports federation long weightlifting long Vanuatu hemi announce them name long Aja Prijat Lolo mo Thomas Wilber duvla qualify long taken part long Commonwealth Games 2026 long Glasgow Scotland. Hemi one history long federation well weightlifter blong Vanuatu. Holy qualify straight long Commonwealth Games through long ranking plong olgeta. Mo them sports ay budum ends long Paradise 98 FM News.

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Game 1 on the 27th of May. 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Game 3 on the 8th of July. 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
1: Mimi ni mwanadamu sijakamilika, hadi siku ya mwisho nitapumzika.

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0: 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They out of here.
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Paradise 98FM. Yes, we are. What's if you follow up to the 26th television of Anotua? Tchau, tchau.

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0: You have come down to Tana, and you are a man who has gotten me to the boys.
1: Straight no. Straight no, come down. 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

0: 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Lofono 2, eh?
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1: Hello, my welcome long Paradise 98 FM News. Fashion blog make him joke or talk play hemino allow inside Longol Airport. GPT Civil Aviation Authority Director Elori Takiau hemi make him talk ya time hemi stem talk about aviation safety Longol Airport. Takiau hemi talim se igadol something we people is save make him or take him igolong airport mo all something we all no save make him or take him from security reason. National sovereignty hemi blongol man Vanuatu mo ministerial annual report hemi important speaker blong parliament Stephen Felix italema out long one statement long parliament time hemi kam blong a close sem face ordinary session over 10,000 people only taken part long 3 night long crusade we taken place long port villa last weekend organizing committee chairman Nigel Kwai Italem se emi a isho em se vanua tui ready from all even we imo bikwan. Dak Edward Mills, emi wan famous evangelist mo pastor we ikam out long country blong Ghana. Visit blong hem blong vanua tu, emi pat blong international mission blong hem blong talem out good news blong Jesus Christ. Long one interview with em chairman blong organizing committee mo same time vice chairman blong General Fellowship of Vanuatu Christian Church, Nigel Kwai, emitalem se crusade ya over 2,000 people holy karem personal healing blong olgeta. Blong sport national school league series 3 blong kickoff long week ya after long series 1 mo series 2 we emi wana challenge long participation blong olgeta school we only turn up. Series 3 by emi tekema 5 school we by only part long hem. Mawatem sports and putmen long Paradise 98 FM News, mi mahilo Ludvaun.

Megan Newsflow, Yubilo this morning. And whatever still listening, I remember this morning. Good morning, Liu. Thank you to Mass Pagam, the service that got covered in real time, the Paradise 98 FM. My heavy one, beautiful day today. Whatever still listening, I remember either one bus, taxi, private vehicle, company vehicle, or private vehicle, or you stall a house, or you stop ready to make a wave, people go to work. Must still listening, I remember this morning. Good morning, Long Yu. Thank you to Mass Pagam, the service that got covered in real time, the Paradise 98 FM. All right. Before we move on, lovelies, yeah? You saw I finished. We must give him out weather information, believe me too. From weather and me weather now by any determine and program blue you, road blue you long day at a day. Suppose you got any plans or any something by weather by me tell him weather now by me tell him say work quality blue today by me successful or no. Alright, so weather information believe me too. I mean issued finished by Vanuatu Meteorology with them Geohazards Department. Thank you to Maslo VMGD. Weather information will be to blow day today, Tuesday, the 2nd of June 2026. Have you stopped calls them? So, today by me partly cloudy with them possible isolated brief showers of rain, but you may expect them. Yes, but you may expect them over long Vanuatu. But you've got lights with them moderate to southeast, southerly with them southwest, with them southeast winds, but you may expect them over long Vanuatu. And yes, I suppose you stop outside, you got out of solar, but you have a feeling somewhere, me place me windy a little bit. And maximum temperatures for me to blow today, hot temperatures for me to blow today, but hemista range from 25 degrees Celsius down or south, or 30 degrees Celsius and double north. Cold temperatures for me to blow tonight, or minimum temperatures for me to blow tonight, but hemista range from 16 degrees Celsius down or south, or 22 degrees Celsius and double north. Yes, so by me chilly tonight, just to let you save, get ready for the cold. And weather information, leave me to blow soul water. And we stop calls, leave me to got southwesterly, southerly, with them southeasterly winds, blowing 11, cousin 15 knots, with them light to moderate seas, blowing 1 to 1.5 meters over every coastal waters, blew me. However, leave me to got southeast winds of 16 to 20 knots, whereby you may expect them later on this afternoon, Lord northern with them central waters. So yes, weather by wind and me pick up later on long this afternoon. Alright, good morning Liu again. Stop giving Liu one vibe, let's just blow hype him up morning Liu this morning. And dedicate him a song and Mr. Kuautu Lord families will one talks Liu Lord Solomon Islands and Papua New Guinea with them all Nevans will stop around Port Vila around all outer islands with Vanuatu. Good morning Lurganville Santo Tana with them all different islands Liu Lord Vanuatu with them you Mr. overseas to listen to come online. Good morning, Liu. Thank you to once again. This is the company real time of Paradise 98 FM. This one here is for you, Ramukanji in Adi Players. Let's hear this.

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Time check long you na Emmy 25 minutes past 6. Whatever you start with him, especially the beginning when you start listening on the morning, yeah, when you start to hear off your school. Good morning, long you, thank you to my spa again, but service to the company, believe all time. Long Paradise 98FM this morning. All right, just a more program leading for today. Hype up of the FIFA World Cup 2026. We're going to start taking place. Lo manisya now, so you'll be ready for 14th of June. And families and friends, don't forget back again. So this coming Friday, Emmy Big Philip Parade, where one of the broadcasting more television corporation, Mr. Bogonizem, blow FIFA World Cup hype 2026. More parade by me start long 12 o'clock midday, Kasem by me finish long 3 p.m. By parade, me start long Takabe runabout, Emmy Kokase one time and double Saralana Park. And yes, families and friends, who are listening, come, you've like you ready with the more colors, believe la. One something where we mention him, believe la, some you look all flags, all this fly all about the place, they be less to look man, they talk don't say. Team ya by lose, team blame ita ita le team blame. 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So, mega miso si, do not run your mouth too much. Grab yourself a jersey and make him show us a time where lo parade ya, you must show him out you ya now lo time. I said, table you show him you ya now. All right, and also just for the team seven more say all different sections for all different teams. By VBDC, we give out three different prizes. By today, now we have all prizes here. Hopefully, time we show you come inside the studio, we give out the more different prizes here. For our stay, now we ask him leme since last week we come, we come so tell us yes, we got prizes. Be we know say, be we lo section department leme now we tell him say. Price by Emmy. Pepe, I'm going to tell you about the same thing. I'm going to tell 1 week over. I'm going to tell you about the same thing. I'm going to tell you about the same thing. Anyways, yes, I'm going to tell you after 8 o'clock. Around the quarter past 8 o'clock, I'm going to tell you studio. Keith, I'm going to tell you VBDC News Desk Team, the site of sports. I'm going to tell you about brief information with the history of all teams where you participate. The FIFA World Cup 2026 Melo United States of America. All right, in to continue, we're gonna more vibes coming up your way. As I'm just floor, start them off daily. We do them important, blow always put them papa to be start off for it all time. And song, I'm stop dedicating he come along you and me standing on the promises of God. Enjoy this coming up your way. And you're listening to Paradise 98 FM, simply the best.

0: 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Time check, Long Yimitu, and now, yeah. Yes, I mean, 22 minutes plus that fine. I'm 7 o'clock this morning. Yes, yeah, so 7 o'clock, I'm just got 7 a.m. news update, Yimitu, so listening to all time. I'm joined with them, one special guest inside the studio this morning. Actually, I'm in one staff of VBTC no more. Good morning, Liu Brother City.
1: Good morning.
0: How are you this morning?
2: Come close up the microphone. Do you want to talk?
0: Good morning, Liu City.
1: Good morning, Pasay.
0: You alright the morning, eh?
1: Yeah.
0: How are you the morning, City? Have you something you alright?
1: Yep.
0: Mister, you tend to miss how much you drive the VBTC?
1: 6 years now.
0: 6 years now you're with this. You enjoy work for you, please,
1: yeah?
0: Yes, me looks a very you and technical driver. So what am I work for you today? Today,
1: for me, not yet today. No, spell no more.
0: You just come to work, please, spell.
1: Yeah.
0: No, you got all. What thing? Very busy with the most couple news.
1: Yeah, news. Got a lot technical.
0: Okay.
1: Got a lot events.
0: Any something by happen? Lo weekend.
1: Yes.
0: What am by happen? Lo weekend. Me understand them say by people parade them stop. But you do you know that thing, but you need to have a master blaster.
1: Yes.
0: Okay, you know but you have a master blaster. You got any dedication when you give out the money? Yeah? You call anyone who is thinking about the money? Yeah? Any family, any beginning, or friends? You should have a correct to make a dedication for you.
1: Okay, thank you. Dedication for me, every staff, everybody sees someone in a game, and also sleep it.
0: Sa silibet e mea wata iting bawat hupakan lo moni nga
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1: tamul ko la school tamul ko lawak sa umalista lao sa tingin mea na mo say.
0: Thank you mas Brother City, thank you mas loka mas story and small morning, eh? Beta you no story and no more way minus the microphone, you talk loud. Beta you install the studio, you talk as a voice please stop behind lo also right blue. But anyways, thank you mas City plus make a small shout out to the morning, eh? Color and place a little bit of the western, let's hear this.

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Time check bringing you to an Emmy 3 minutes. Must have fine 7 o'clock this morning. Good morning, Liu. Thank you to my welcome to the Stagat Company Real Time of Paradise 98FM. All right, families and friends, really just up our tune in. Good morning, Liu. Welcome to your long show this morning. Thank you to my spy again. Plus, I'm stuck at the company of Real Time of Paradise 98FM. Reminding you, my families, yes. But me reminding you, who has a table with me this coming Friday. Are you excited to be part of the FIFA World Cup 2026 parade where one of the broadcasting my television corporation now, and me organize them? And of course, not forget our VBDC, Emmy only licensed broadcaster, whereby him giving you FIFA World Cup 2026, whereby me somebody in the United States, by me live, look television, look Vanuatu. All you have to do is go grab one antenna blue, or go open one disc blue, Canal Plus. After you look Canal Plus, if you're watching free, look Channel 28. Yes, watching free, look Channel 28, and all this will be Salaman Tapia. All the disc logo there, I mean 1,000 something low one. You grab them, very cheap. But you have afford them, but you watch them game yeah. So yes, I'm saying after you make them sure, you set up good. After you must make them sure, say flag blue, you must fly ready. Lo place where lo house blue. Time where you start coming inside there, uniform you go. Time where team start to play, national anthem you go. You too, you sing along with them. So enjoy this one here while in this web lo news blue. Me too, by me come up in 2 minutes time. Molina plastiki. All potiblo plastikava, enjoy.

0: 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Port Vila City Council by Kopak long election long number 26 August long year. Announcement of chairman long Vanuatu Electoral Commission Edward Kaldamat imekem long yesterday afternoon. Emi from term long current council by me finish long number 30 long Manisia. While announced many come out, Mr. Kaldamat, Italem se commission, he understand him, seek out all court case proceeding, will he stop current, long will get a Port Vila City Council, will he involve long him, the commission, he got him green light long state law, long go ahead with them work long him, will law he provide them, long go ahead with them election. Fasin blom megem choke o talk play hemino allow inside Lungol Airport. Deputy Civil Aviation Authority Director Lori Takiao hemi megem talk ya. Tem hemi stop talk about aviation safety Lungol Airport. Takiao hemi talem se katol something we people isave megem o tekem mikolo airport. Mol something we lino save megem o tekem from security reason.
1: Public only must always say Lo make em choke inside one airport emi emi tapu pa mi dalam sa emi pin sta karemol mi vla lo sila sin sta karemol report finish from lo airport operator pli mi sikat pala pali sta mi mol chokes and consequences plan mali mas police mas arrest mo kata and then only mas pas lo ko
0: emi tok tok long deputy civil aviation authority director Elori Takiao mo news inside long region Police long Samoa make 20 drug raid long first 5 months long 2026. We arrest them 55 man, mo woman, mo li take them methamphetamine, marijuana, gun, mo narafala illegal something long all operation ya. Case come long time we tufla man Samoa, oli talem se oli involve lo one gang killing long Vietnam. We got connection with them coconut cartel. All security expert oli worry say international drug cartel. Oli stop kamu strong long Pacific mol yusum plan de money plong pulumol man plong walk plong geta. Long year finish police long Pacific oli take em over long 17 ton plong illegal drugs. Alongside plong sports classic football club I make em first win plong VFF men's Champions League Group B match long yesterday long morning long Wilkin Stadium long Lagatoro Malekula. Olikam plong winim LLC FC plong Panama Football Association loan score plong 8-0. More than useless sports and now we carry me come and plong get the update news.
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Yes, good morning, Lisa. Listening on Paradise 98 FM with your boy Zion Prayers. NID players, very good vibes. Good morning, Liu. We are still listening come either on bus, taxi, private vehicle, company vehicle, or you where you stop long house, or you where you stop making way people call a walk, or you where you stop about long house, you walk the light. Good morning, Liu. Thank you to my sparking best of Mr. God, company of Real Tyler Paradise 98 FM. Families and friends, you're listening up this morning. Yes, everyone, good for the day today. You missed up on second day of Monday's June 2026, which is Tuesday, 2nd of June 2026. Just looking more than more weather update limit this morning. You were not aware of weather limit this morning, so I'm also on them. Yes, everyone, beautiful day. But don't forget, you got all strong winds with me from you got southeasterly winds, where Emmy stop blow throughout Vanuatu and lo evening by winning me pick up again. So, you could let me give him the information here, blow you ready them as well. So, yes, weather information blow today. Thank you to Mass Wagon, lo Vanuatu Meteorology with them geohazards department. Today, by me partly cloudy with impossible isolated brief showers of rain, but you may expect them over Vanuatu. Even to got lights, with a moderate southerly, with them southwest, with them southeast winds, and Mr. Pass over Vanuatu. Just below the minimum, some say hot temperatures will be to today by Mr. Range from 25 degrees Celsius down the south, or 30 degrees Celsius and along north. And tonight, by Hemi Kolkol by again. Yes, from Kolkol temperatures below tonight, or minimum temperatures below tonight, by Mr. Range from 16 degrees Celsius down the south, or 22 degrees Celsius and along north. You can go out southwesterly with them, southerly with them. I mean, information and I mean, must leave you from by each stop pick up later on this afternoon. So, especially lo you me lo marine as well, you me lo you me stop transport through lo solota. So, today we got southwesterly, southerly with them, southeasterly winds of 11 to 15 knots with them lights with them moderate seas below 1 to 1.5 meters over lo all coastal waters below you me. However, southeast winds of 16 to 20 knots, but you may expect them later on this afternoon over the northern with them central waters. And speaking of central, Evatetu and Mr. Bintelo central waters. That is our information for the weather this morning. What are we still listening to? After 8 o'clock, yes, when we got company below Soso with them Keith Hinge, Keith La Sports with them Soso, me for them back and say, when I'm department blame inside the FBDC, but I'm joining me back inside the studio. But you can check me for giving back an elaboration law FIFA World Cup parade with them matches we are taking place with them brief information on teams we will participate law FIFA World Cup 2026 in the United States of America. All right, let's continue with more vibes coming up your way. What have we got here? Dedicated to you, Squad Limila Luganville Santo featuring one artist Limila Solomon Islands. Yes, Grant Wilson. Wills featuring Zoo. Yes, Wills featuring Zua or Solomon Islands with them Kika. Representing Panama inside the song. Song I'm entitled Fire. Let's hear this. Coming up, you're listening to Paradise 98 FM, simply the best.

Good morning, you're still listening on a Paradise 98 FM. Of course, it is simply the best. More MBTK time check blue time becomes straight one time, Lord, 22 minutes past 7. Whatever you're still listening, I'm Lemlu this morning. Good morning, Liu. Stop welcoming you, Ikam Long Show. And yes, also we've mentioned him before. Not forget, bye again, families and friends. You just stop listening, Gam. Good morning, you bye again. Thank you to my sparking besides the company, Blue Altana Paradise 98 FM. All families and friends, where all you stop, low on bus, low on taxi, low on private vehicle, company vehicle, you will stop, you will cousin, you drop and finish all picking below school after you start having a walk. Good morning, long you. All right, so send me one beautiful morning. Sometime you meet out the house, I think you got small row row morning. You never say, sir. Everyone only got all things when issue lo house to go. Suppose you row small lo morning lo house, or I think house if you live in row row lo night, you would then put nabli when I'm one small story, I know more. You love slam small morning, you block our motor, I'm no good. Okay, one prataya, hemi. Oh, please, kid hinge. Only talem time check. You survive, you know good. Hemi grabs good morning. Time check one em. Hemi time check. You blow tanem talem generator. No more talem chini ready. Where whenever. You try to stop prata kiki. Yes. Morning Liu kiki. I start run from 8 o'clock. Na pelin look face pillow visit. Man, I'm Mr. Tam CEO. You travel. You fly run. You fly take em. So you fly acting CEO one em. You fly tram come lo work career before you report em. You fly can now. Ne why ya? All right, yes. one small story. I know we will have small em. One small angel. I mean, I stop Australia. Mino sabes e yapsko no one em from mino mo igol Australia masia na mino mo look face frame kasem tete. 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Pe from all squad lo house, you got squad where you start drink ava late, after you got squad where you start play video game, where you drink ava. Play stop, SMC, you play cook finish, ale, pifula prata, pifula prata, you grab, you want to send them, you go lost to, se. 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Anyway, it says maybe smile smaller this morning. Next vibe coming up, you're just below enlightening you a little bit. Lays yelling in a deplias, if you're a chino gusale, let's hear this. Tropical money.

Good morning, it's the listening of Paradise 98 FM with your boy Cypress. In a players with a good vibes. Time check long you need to know. Emmy 20 minutes plus the final 8 o'clock and 8 o'clock by just like at 8 a.m. news update beam to what a news desk team blong Vanuatu broadcasting my television cooperation blong Vanuatu. All right, families and friends, will you start listening? Yes, I've been mentioning him. Thank you to my slow person who have been messaging him. I've been asking him, I think he had a Mr. mention him. We've been mentioning him, planted time finish ever since we began stop to talk back and on air. Have me ask him about so by any life lo television lo Vanuatu? Say yes. But me reminding you by again, yes, Miami Live Lo Television Lo Vanuatu FIFA World Cup of 2026. And only broadcaster where me got license for me broadcast them FIFA World Cup and me Vanuatu Broadcasting Television Corporation, VBTC. So yes, you grab a one antenna and a move, find a one good reception. Then you switch him on TVW, time with time the World Cup, you start watch him live. No cut delay, no no cut any something. You saw some limit, especially as I'm say digital wise, some different networks for me. I think balik karen pe kainya we asem TV plafon watu tam sesuani skoren poin yuduk na ya pe yu ising out na ya pe wakata lista bare se kas mana ising out finish emi sta klat finish from poin iko pe yu no look at from se yu hang isa lo tilei ya na especially lo internet. So just to let me say emi good you grab and blue one antenna or grab and blue one canal plus from canal plus lo channel 28 lo canal plus emi yu sa finam television lo Vanuatu mo watch him free. Yes, of course, watch him free. FIFA World Cup 2026 for the whole month. Cause one time of money is long July. So by anyone busy money is by full up. Or by me tell him straight now. Say time when World Cup start by full up. Only go let lo walk. Full up. Only go back let lo house. By got full up all nakamal coaches. Yes, I say me blow tell straight. If I got full up all technical man blow talk about. Or say me love and what do you? Me blow you me support no more. Yes, me blow you me support no more. 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Iyo taram stop quiet mo yung listen lol coach lo TV yu pa yung tok toka pa yung kiaman lam yung live run pakan. 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
Anyways, good morning, Leo. Thank you to my swag. I'm Mr. Kata, company built time of Paradise 98 FM. 15 minutes, we'll start find him 8 o'clock, and then bring Mr. Kata 8 a.m. news update. Lean to you. So, listen to Paradise 98 FM. Enjoy these Gaza vibes. 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

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With my news desk team, blong Vanuatu Broadcasting Television Corporation, VBTC. Yes, but you can give more update news here. Just for updating you, what I want to me stuff happening around the country, outside long country, long outer islands, blong Vanuatu, with overseas. All right, so listen, you can blow how I'm updating here. So, while waiting long news with me after long 8 o'clock, but me also got Keith Hinge, a sports journalist with me blong VBTC, with them so scientist with me VBTC. Ose mo mano liga tol chop description lo kota mano sem se kite mi sports journalist Adel Willie mi sports journalist after mi ga tol producers li mi sem Alexis Charen pe Joseph Tom have no mi scientist lo PPDC yes have mi ga tol laboratory pe li kolem Pamplemus laboratory so sports we so sta pa mega way bliet logam sta ron mi to clock now you live later am stopem kain kain we tam CEO outlo country ele Everyone told you when they come acting CEO. Try to come inside the studio at the time when I'm getting there. They try to stop him getting there. All right, so while Mr. Wedlund News Volume 2 may come up, enjoy this classic vibe here. Started the game equal Mr. Moses the Chaos was listening to this morning. Enjoy this.

0: Good morning, VBDC News Update with me, Jamie Brown. Seven pikinini walikasem sik punpun holi improve um weight pungulketa after long 12-day feeding program. Sabrina Vrobravo report.
1: Hemiwan first time successful rollout with safe that children Vanuatu hemitrale mouth of Pepsi community. Brown in residence for 2 weeks. We looking one total long 12 pikinini will recruit the mulketa. Folem sik punpun be 7 holi improve um weight. Mo 5 holy stop long semak weight pongol keta yet. Field manager of Save the Children Santo, Gwen Ayong, hemidalem se main call blong positive deviant's heart or PDH, se senia hemi blong help down em sick pun pun lo future. Pe hemidalem se stamba ting ting hemi blong ol pikinini holy stop save mo LT all time.
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3: at finish pe yung something we milanem lo workshop ya the house plumbing mi look sabi ko tula Chinese flo appetite power mo passion to pikinini for me bilanem to impotence lo washing hand stop clean mo fit him all kata pikinini on time with him flaka kai
1: mi sayong hemi point the mouth say involvement blong ol mama mo volunteer hemi contribute pick one
2: active involvement ol mami with him all community volunteers hemi one key success so without activeness more involvement for volunteers and mothers by immunosave look improvement low weight low pikinini
1: 12 pikinini wali recruiting molketa folem sik punpunia wali receiving certificate tongolketa tete wetem 9 community health volunteer wali participate long 12 days feeding program ya all mama wali attend them feeding program ya wali receiving all meal plan when by help em molketa Loko kung one healthy, mo safe kakay when by help left them up with long pikinini. Mambay kat one follow-up long feeding program ya after long 30 days. Sabrina Furo Bravo, VBTC News, Luganville.
0: 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News inside long region police long Samoa make them 20 drug raid long first 5 months long 2026. We arrest them 55 man more woman. Politikem methamphetamine, marijuana, gun, monarafala illegal something long operation ya. Molong Sports Classic Football Club make a first win long VFF Men's Champions League Group B match long yesterday morning long Wilkins Stadium long Lakatoro Malekula. Olikam long winim LLCFC long Panama Football Association long one heavy score long 8-0. Molong weather update blong today morning got partly cloudy with impossible isolated brief showers blong rain expected over long group. Light to moderate southerly, southwest, more southeast wind expect throughout long group. Maximum temperature blong today is up blong 25 degrees Celsius down south, kasem 30 degrees under blong north. Kolgol temperature plong titelo night by star plong 16 degrees Celsius down south kasem 22 degrees under plong north. Mo de update long weather now, putimi kam na end plong update news.

0: good morning. You're still listening on a Paradise 98 FM with them boy Blue Cypress. In the players, very good vibes. And time check long Yumi to Nauya. Emmy 21 minutes past 8. Whatever you're listening on this morning, thank you to my spy again. Plus, I'm the God Company Blue all time, La Paradise 98 FM. All right, families and friends, you're still listening up this morning. Yes, we got Taina Kigi. Emmy stuff finishing inside low studio this morning. Kigi. 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
0: 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How are you, morning?
2: Good morning, Brother Cypress. Good morning, back and low every day.
0: Morning, Vicky. How was the mist?
2: No, Florek, tete. 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Is it tete? Man, I'm not late.
0: No, no, no, no. 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
0: Inside the place. That you come inside, you feel presence. 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Inside the place. 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Same say. 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
0: 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But anyways, Kiki, how are you this morning?
2: Good, brother, thank you to us. One good night, hot em flu.
0: How long you got some flu? You still look cold outside?
2: No, brat. I think flu. You mean got some? What's up? 1 week now. At least you mean.
0: Oh, some flu. Suppose we finish.
2: No.
0: No, some Italian say. Suppose we finish. But some. Blow you high and then need the roof blow house. But you stop killing cold outside. You normally stop drinking malo house or you stop drinking outside? Like cold house, you know malo close.
2: No, tabu house.
0: Okay. House. Every man only got a low blow.
2: No, from you mean 7 to 10. You mean 7 house.
0: Yes. No, you know something you want. You must interaction.
2: So sorry to tell you, drink one. No. But me, when you drink one, no, the one.
0: Okay. No. Full up, only. 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But one blue house, you must go blue.
2: Ah. Yes. Ah. You se pa Thompson Marango.
0: No. Me al sem se. 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Mi one. Me al sem one habit. O sem you drink one. You must talk. Sometimes when you drink one, but you think you drink alcohol. You talk. Lo gama.
2: Yes.
0: But me one.
2: Me al mi casa house. Me al mi no.
0: Εμένα, ο Σεμ, you got some house, you respect εμένα. You can guy now, αλλά, πες εμ, for example, scientist, please, μιλώ φιβρίσι. 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
2: Award night.
0: Award night, eh? So after the award night, I'm looking to get one award. Let me honorable prime minister give him award. Let me, but I'm only giving him. Let me describe him. Say when I'm no, I'm getting award from. I'm looking Stephen Apple. Let me say no, I'm award me from. I'm the most transferred staff to. Say I'm transferred to 6 different departments inside the 6 months. No more. Me say ah okay. Say Mr. He works for the police. Say out of all money, I go to another SXN. Let me. And then I say Mr. Ask him say. Είμαι μη καμερομαν γέτο, είμαι μη salesman, είμαι τεχνικό, είμαι μια all in one, είμαι μια only φιμπρίση all in one. 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
2: Paret.
0: Paret. I think by the time the studio, no, by just tell them out all prices, pro all one of time we buy in the campfire. From me understand them, you mentioned them, so you got three different price. We buy in winning lo morning, so. Hey man, I'm going to say that you come into the studio, I'll use story and small ham. But otherwise, whatever you stop listening to lo this morning, I think by him, you just stop attend them. Hey man, kind kind man is to come later, acting CEO will be, is to come later. Kind man will come, but no need to clock in. Come walk no more. But anyways, by him, you come in shortly. But Keith, what am I, you got the email this morning?
2: Yes, Sabres, good morning, Bakken. I start lo email Torres, Kasimanechum, Kitty Bakken, lo studio. Yes. This morning, me update before World Cup no more.
0: Mm-hmm.
2: About the team where somebody arrived finish ready the preparation match. Look at all weekend
0: before. Why you miss the rainy stay? Look, a nice match between me go watch one highlights between Brazil and Panama. It's very entertaining match.
2: We got close up seven friendly match with Ronnie today. Japan is beginning lo.
0: Japan.
2: First one.
0: Where me kill one strong team. Scotland. Me one strong team.
2: Iceland.
0: Yeah. Iceland. Iceland. Yes. After so, next one.
2: I just got Japan after I got one or 12 p.m. before 40 minutes from 17 everyone.
0: Okay.
2: To Lanar Wana, you look Germany winning Finland low 4-0.
0: Yeah.
2: And Brazil can win in Panama low 6 goals to 2. So, I'm in preparation match. Ready to FIFA World Cup by me beginning long time. And while separating to the story, the moment you look in England.
0: Okay.
2: Men's national football team with touchdown Miami.
0: Mm.
2: Ready
0: to. Okay.
2: Yes. But this morning, I look at my.
0: Tell them good, lor. I must emphasize plant them from all supporters from England.
2: Yes. Yes, all supporters from England. England national team making official test stand. Let the Miami. Let the morning. Ready all preparation match them. Bivo kick off the World Cup and you must have say England been winning World Cup in 1966. And first time winning World Cup in Wembley. That time we host them.
0: Yes.
2: And today. Only making touch on the ball in Miami. So, player to watch in the match in American, Bayern Munich star. I make him maybe one of my customers, I make him
0: Hurricane.
2: I mean, make him three times consecutive season with okay. The World Cup. So, maybe one player with a whole wall.
0: And even. What do you got, master?
2: What do you got? One star.
0: One star. What are you creating football, eh?
2: Inoplot.
0: No, me ask him one question. You know, take him say, me must ask him one normal question no more.
2: All the squabble in England is a listener.
0: A man, me ask him one question. Ask him one question. So, you must clear him as well. Something was a mess.
2: Yes, England got one star.
0: Okay.
2: You must have me found on football.
0: Yeah.
2: I got only creative football. And
0: so you missed a technical no more. Winning a technical no. Yes, of that?
2: Yes. So yes, that's something from Miami and second team, first team we've been dance, which is the all whites.
0: Yep.
2: And I mean, half team from the most Samuel start playing all competition because there are different league, lo Asia.
0: Yes.
2: More lo Yumi, lo Asia A League and OFC Pro League.
0: Yeah.
2: So hopefully, by training team later on lo week, lo cut all friendly match because before World Cup
0: yep.
2: When we begin. So. One way you may find a matter of money or two, you look at my according to FIFA. One Sunday, we put a matter of money, say, by me, Austin, 39 countries. You will say, Mona.
0: Yeah.
2: You will say, by me, Austin, 39 countries. We're probably based on the United States. And you look at Mexico, by me, Austin, 7 countries.
0: Yeah.
2: More two, you look at Canada, by me, Austin, 2 countries no more. Austin, Ost, and more by me, Austin, Panama. And when we according to FIFA, Lopesia, Lo 7th we based in Mexico, we got Colombia, Iran, South Korea, Mexico, South Africa, Tunisia, more Uruguay.
0: Before you flood them, Sunny Boy no more.
2: Oh,
0: Emmy, Emmy says, Message Capitan said, Talem lo Abugit, say, Ino Miami, Emmy Miami.
2: No, Josela! Arrête!
0: Santi, I'm really you. Thank you too much for the company with you. Okay, continue.
2: Good morning, Apu.
0: Moses, tu itu lese ino Miami, Moses.
2: Good morning, Moses. Sir, you, Moses, you saw me say flag of France, you cross the road, please.
0: Sorry.
2: Of course, on the Miami. In English, we say Miami.
0: Trauma. One old tie hat lo. Mi flag, but Trump looking itu lese me.
2: I mean, give me this permission.
0: Ah,
2: tell next, please.
3: Ako mo rin ako eh.
4: No way.
3: Sorry, continue pa again King.
2: Yes, sir, Mr. Lavinis, Mexico pa miyo stem 7 country lo FIFA World Cup, pa miyo stem Colombia, pa miyo stem Iran, pa miyo stem South Korea, pa miyo stem South Africa, pa miyo stem Tunisia, pa miyo stem Uruguay, mo lara country we United States, I mean Austin, I mean our country was French, England, Brazil, Argentina, Germany, all people country lo Europe.
3: Okay. So all nara teams you have mentioned them lomuniya.
2: All teams lomuniya. I mean I
3: think we mentioned them after the one song when we
2: yes,
3: had
2: yes, yes.
3: So whatever you stop listening to them this morning has been to let's talk about Joseph Tomei Gavin Zedlo studio, aka Soso. But I'm going to continue with them more vibes here. Mr. Come Up Your Way while I'm going to enjoy this vibe.

0: Good morning, you're still listening on Paradise 98 FM with your boy Cypress inside Long, the morning show here. Time check, blong yimitu now here, Emmy, 14 minutes plus the fine, 9 o'clock, whatever you're still listening, I'm level this morning. Thank you to my spark and Mr. Card, the company blue all time. And me got inside the studio, yes, sports journalist, believe me, the man himself, Mr. Keith Hinge, sports journalist for VBDC, more scientist from VBDC.
1: I am.
0: Scientist from VBDC. The man himself,
1: Science.
0: AKA.
1: Sunshine.
0: No. Good morning, Liu, brother Joseph Tom. How are you this morning?
2: Good.
0: Yes. Also, I'm being told you, Sibel, say, how's New Zealand? After you say, oh, it's awesome, eh? After you say, oh, I could tell by your face. How are you doing, money? So you already
2: number one. Me show we show from.
0: Okay, you make more money. You can kill Lothamblio. Have you given them plaster?
2: Yes, me show too much. You don't have to stammer. You make stop rumor.
0: You make more money.
2: You don't have to put finger your first time.
0: No, so me must save from. You come inside, you injured.
2: Oh, you got concerned.
0: Yeah. Tell you a little bit, So how are you, lo? This morning, you come inside and you look you smart. You come lo roti, you koti kam, or you come lo pass, or you come lo pass.
2: Me come lo pass. Suppose me walk out, but me take my time blue.
1: Yeah.
0: Yesterday you walk out then.
2: Yesterday walk out.
0: All right. So me go to mas where you come inside lo studio lo this morning. So me to lay stop. So Keith me been updated me last small. How much team you been give more than one? No, two la two. New Zealand with them. England. Yes. And man, I'm in update you meet them. But before by here, let me continue blow me give him out all information blow all teams where probably participate.
2: Who buy?
0: So information and me come long tie na chot spaldo. M se tram mask em lo so se lobster with them coconut lem where me coconut lemi where hemi go karam no pangisa wem. 2 months now.
2: Hemi pin. Oh, lolo. Rantavuga.
0: You pin. He misplaced him.
2: You know. What? You know. Say, I think one papuli. I tell him, say, lolo, you look on, but me pick him up. After where you tell him, stop with them small town where I'm living. FMF. Okay.
0: Tell him back. You. Sorry. Wait. You tell him back and talk to him. You say his name.
2: Ah?
0: You say his name, so?
2: He say. Se tsotsalto e tipa tu italem se lolo lo ka sta laus pa mi piki map pa ba mi mi kam piki map no wari a lobster sta otem smul tawian bli feme you think po ye no sta butum trap lo alman se mi butum on trap afta you stop Spain ni la me kawal kutula sam ki
0: la vi la oh taina min se wet a lobster sta bien.
2: Lobster stop yet, but I think bun in the mugat meat.
0: But so stop yet, so okay, so Taina, but you think boys have a copy map, eh? Stop yet, eh?
2: Every summer we place play copy map.
0: Ah, okay,
2: so that's our emblem.
0: Ah, so you know, stop with the yellow house.
2: How about
0: that? But you know, stop house. It's
2: not a house, but small
0: house. Last time you look on the car, got coconut crap in one track out of nowhere, no more you come out live here. You say you do come check him coconut crab blue, so if like I'm not playing.
2: Never.
0: I mean, look, you come out time, I mean, night time. Out of nowhere, we look nowhere. So I can't be anything in a sense, man, it's alive.
2: No, I'm filming. I'm going to say, no, but I'm filming from all.
0: Yes. But you go collect the coconut crab news?
2: No, me call, Lulu. Yeah, man, let's go to the water, brother. No, me honestly, but I'm not playing.
0: You know, come.
2: From Yemia, where the track way full of air, right? Hemi flight lo Torres and ATR hemi pinokut lo Friday ATR hemi pinokut lo Friday so small plane hemi out all the way from ya talau prayan sumai lo lita pinu.
0: Oh please,
2: yes pe. Yesterday, lo.
0: I watch you my hits. You lo time we play pirate, or you want to look you match with them flag lo pirate.
2: Hahaha. Hahaha. Hahaha. Hahaha.
0: Thank you too much, Lord Tuluk, yesterday, our junior Mahit. Yesterday, from me mention him, Sister Kakai Tuluk, Mitalem, so you must carry one to look Langeligam. Before, from me mention him, you them, Lolo, please, you to let to go down one time, Lira. Every swing round or some Masamai, I want to look at him. Come to probably be busy. Thank you too much, Junior. More hope for more to look, so more food in the future to come. Tayo, I one time where I welcome to the studio where if you limbs, you must drink coffee, pay you online. You must current. Ah, yes.
2: You never online money.
0: Yes. But anyways, so today, me look, you come with the one paper. Today, you come prepared.
2: It should be last week, please, yeah.
0: Yeah, so, you tell me, what have we got here? It's like what have you got to give him, Lord Listeners, Lord Morning?
2: Good morning, Lord Family. We stop tuning in, Lord Torba, Mika, with Lord Family, and tap the way. All family and up lo sama province segren for folk lu wala hikam all family play me lo malamba more bien mara wala tara ta yuta yutalem
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0: armai
2: you know armai mi profum
0: Proofum.
2: You saw me tell them proofum. The night time you tell them
0: Me look at that low, me look at
2: this house down.
0: You must make a problem.
2: Chief!
0: Sir, no good when you have a problem. Oh, no good boy, hang the taxi tight. Yes, sorry, so you continue low.
2: Anyways, good luck at company, bro. Family, bring me outside too. Well, because I'm seasonal work outside. Thank you, bro. At company, bring me every time. You may shoot go live from Paradise 98 Facebook page so that
0: okay. One listener, me message him. Me say you break.
2: Oh,
0: I'm say give him back and lock it. Me tell him first time. How now, Franny? Si pem lunch floor Brazil straight. Break.
2: Of course.
0: Straight listener. Tie kick.
2: Quick.
0: You want him? We should ask him. Ale.
2: Okay. Story. Who am I?
0: All support ablo Spain. Yeah.
2: Ah, okay. After you want to mention him, Franny, from the rest of Europe.
0: I'm sure you play break. Kim Lokite, Mr. and Western.
2: No, track, I'm break.
0: Thank you.
3: Well, let me start about live coverage. I mean,
2: Facebook.
3: The Facebook. You look when you chat to me, yeah?
2: Yeah.
3: I mean, say, please, you let's have an on the same time, low, for World Cup of 1 or 2 time. And me tell them, say, co straight love, online blow. Paradise 7, 98.
0: Okay.
3: Then you should be clicking on listen live, the Paradise 7. Yeah. So you stop lo any corner of 102 where you know listen, you know coverage for Paradise 7. Just go
2: online.
3: Go Google online, type in Paradise 7, then listen live, let me let it know.
0: Yes, thank you too much, Keith. You when you stop overseas, you want to get information, yeah?
3: Yeah.
0: You know, so you have a network. You go online no more, search my Paradise 98 FM after you got a network, you should be listening. So, Keith, start from story lo lunch place there.
3: Okay, lunch first day, I want a little bit surprise, yeah. Suppose MP not
2: a little bit surprise.
3: Suppose MP not a little bit surprise. Suppose MP not a little bit surprise. One surprise limit with MP, yeah. With an MP, the tip I'm to make one surprise low. To Latina, blue, yeah.
0: You to let Dr. Vinny,
3: yes.
2: Okay.
3: Nothing, you know, sir.
2: You taking place for Tavi.
3: Prata MP, good morning, mate. You look out. I'm only on the dog. We tell him to stop. You stop us now. Somebody on the dog. You stop us.
0: Yes. Okay. It makes sense now.
3: Yeah.
0: You look how MP MP is down there. Istaune, emi sape, mana ilu kau istaune?
2: Ikan restoran,
3: restoran. After lemon, saya nak finish. 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
0: Ikan restoran beli replacement.
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2: Brasil está rulo paradise.
0: Ah, mise, no wonder MP kamu tu uniform mister. Ilu kami no need doctor, kami staff no more MP from uniform doctor kan. Mise, okay, so one something no make sense. Tu lay must have doctor finish ya pe. Ah, tu lay you message me finish ya. Ilu mikasem na, mikasem no. No wonder MP stay play long finish. I love lo video, I stay love we love.
2: Ah.
0: Makai tu face.
2: Nami kara mau ta MP lo site ni singa pertano. Makai tu face.
0: Oh true. Okay, but anyways, thank you lo Ivla Lofranis, thank you lo Honorable MP Matai.
3: Amis sampai kau bagi pem lam sepakan tadi.
0: Wih
3: MP.
0: No, no, you know what? Stop. You know what? From Lugoti kau pem lam sepakan, pe one flavor tono trapakan. So who are listening away Mr. Blisinigam Taiki you satisfy lo one me story and lo this morning osem kite migame mi story and lempiniso Taiki to maskit lo story and lo setup we it will have been make a mistake it will have win by me you migam back by migam back lempaken sa by migo migam back so me lanse what goes around comes around osem nice stuff ne
2: foul missing out no more lo money
0: yes
2: be cheers guys miss
0: Mista kolosa. You wait talk. You read through Levinisa. You come by you talk.
2: Sometimes you arrest them. You read through Levinisa. You say Sarah my blue.
0: No, so I will install Luke. I say you check the one who lit time.
2: No, Miko, Karamiste, you me discuss them even.
0: Kaine when
2: sports reporter, I become even a story. Go through Lehem. 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
2: Ba yumi talem out. 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Lom all platform lo FPTC today. 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
0: dia. 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
2: Iya.
0: Muan dah wah, you continue apa? Saya yumi bisa tali saya. Yumi se, you retain before I finish before you understand and play talk about. I love you look for PR is not message sih kamu se. Yumi se, tahu ya bini lo watch one video.
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0: Stop. MC. Tahu ya? Have need to watch a video. Understand no one MC. Pepo ya, pepo fire. Anyways, continue.
2: Okay, Moses.
0: Thank you for so much. You
2: want Kistema Minosa? 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Stop any blown. But you run all port with it. What's the fuel?
0: Anyways, so you continue back.
2: 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By you may finish Los Saralana pe kickstart lo walkabout
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0: by tomorrow
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4: so all track
2: you will lie on
0: you lay ready
2: you lay on so by you me go through lo something thing we have me start to do temporary play you me mo me talem parade play you me location by me confirm tomorrow morning.
0: Oye.
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0: 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Kevin,
2: you ko pa ko santo.
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4: eh? Ika sanabi na lulu.
2: Alay mi start lo rek, eh?
4: No.
2: Rek lo Brasil, eh, mea? No, ba,
0: you have a look uniform all PSC uniform, Mr. Warren, mea? What am the France? But you have a look, Calabria Mitchell. You have a look where you stand up, you proud to much, you'll see Calais yellow green. If ever you have a look, eh? But you have a look, I want video
2: too.
0: But anyways, Osem from the name to list up Nasem, you to stop name to say, I'm say, Prota Kiki, Mr. Lablisha, Hem is starting finish.
4: No,
0: pai. Pai mi kolo end
2: lane yes. Yes.
4: Start the one kutu ya.
2: Nah, one kutu.
4: No, so start the one kutu.
2: Mi sta lunch to get ya. After you want them go there man.
4: No.
2: You know no, family play me no I get this. Yes, life. Yes. Yes. Yes.
0: Pai you continue so. Continue.
2: Yes.
0: Mi sabe se location by me no mosta lo.
2: Location by me he mi change the family play me we Mr. Wade play me har announcement. Talk save ya. By me end them yet Saralana location by me talem lo morning and then kickstart lo parade by me lo 12 o'clock Friday number 5 hemi lo 12 o'clock by you me ask him all team support float specially blow you assemble lo location by me make an announcement by him tomorrow morning by 10:30 11 o'clock. By me to repeat him. By me repeat him. Location, hemi no more stop or some yumi talem we plan de yumi stop ting lehem sem by me los semples either lo run about lo takape be by yumi ting FPTC hemi ting ploy mi putum ikam lo smet be with them traffic lo we naya we the close broti kolom water studio ploy make em pritico cross so that walk hemi save on lo takape bridge but you may stop him lo plesia, you may look him when I fall location play, you may kick start and parade play, you may lehem. Mm-hmm. And yes, but you may finish no more again lo Saralana. Now you may ask him, you may law all you may way, you may play, you may join in parade, with them all track play, you may pascal or with them uniform play, you may walk about, you may stop law sight between 10:30, 11 o'clock, between 10:30, 11 o'clock, 10 you may stop. Put him, you may law all layout play, you may by into Talemosem ready. Bro, you mean kickstart 12 o'clock. So him and now timing where you may put him play you me and you make at 12 o'clock to 3 o'clock play you miss between 3 o'clock so you miss slow one but you may put him 3 o'clock and now bro you miss stand up and cast a man up
0: time where prepared and me commence and me low 12. Meaning yeah.
2: start to 12, yes. The 10:30 to 11 o'clock. You may ask him or per you may
0: apply. Oh, you want to him again? You come on time. You come stop a stand.
2: You come stop. You may put him. You may put you may. You may arrange him. You may. You may arrange him. You may according to list to him. Stop. Lo place him. You may read him out and then you may save ko parade. You save kick start lo 12 o'clock.
0: Yeah.
2: So all team we layout where he stop, where he put him stop.
0: You may look layout where he stop.
2: You may cut municipal police. He stop where he kick him parade, and then you may cut all sponsorships. Now all sponsorships. You may all sponsorships. You may clap. You may tell him. You may tell him talk savvy. So that family play me where he stop thinking. Watching football. Football. He may come to doorstep play you, especially World Cup. He may to he may through all sponsorships. You may have a bully chain. You may operate and you may cut. Thank you, lo government of today. Through the ministry from Justice, Youth and Community Services. You may cut ministry from Prime Minister. You may cut all family blame the Vodafone. All family blame the phone to beverage. All family blame you may if you're trust is limited. You may cut all family blame the phone to National Profit and Fund. You may
0: cut talk to the mic.
2: You may cut PSP. You may cut all family blame you know call. You may cut all family blame the Chinese.
0: CCECC.
2: You may cut all family blame. Los Santos.

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1: Argentina, my first one.
0: Yeah, Argentina, my first one. Emi first one,
1: yes.
0: Pe from Franis semen, ba mi loko Franis semi talem.
1: Emi talem tiki
0: blebe, emi talem tu lok pleswe o kata pa o distalem. So kiki kohet.
1: Yes, thank you much, surprise. Thank you much for the listeners and you start pa listen online all the way. Ayam rotana, Manu Alfred, tau lap lapen loyo. Good morning, bro. Listen.
0: Tau lap lapen, rewu lap lapen.
1: Yes. Okay. Some mi bitalem loyo. What emi ven steam se pa you mi make him lele pete mi special. So Argentina was a reigning champion of the World Cup by me kicking off Parrot.
2: Yes.
1: Then finalists when me lose the grand final, France by me end them Parrot. Lord Tindy Anomo from you may not lose any team
0: outside
1: level from the last Parrot. You may look at big team or leading, then so small team. So every team by you put them inset. You make them sure you may not lose one.
0: You may lose one.
1: So let them ever start inset. Put them.
0: If you support, it's one place.
2: Okay, okay, so France, let me want them say, what are the last one?
1: End them.
2: Okay, France, by me last
0: make
2: one.
0: Make them announcement again. Tell them out again.
1: Yes.
0: Family from France will start. La France, goûtez bien.
1: Okay, let's say hello, France.
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0: France. 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
1: Lo sé, no friends, sabota.
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0: one time, one time, one time. 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
0: you do no sé,
2: you do no sé, friends. 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
2: Ko, talk to no kota lo friends.
0: Kiki, talk to no friends.
2: You must,
1: no no, friends to me no mostra to
2: no. Kiki, you must tell him no friends.
1: You must tell him no air.
2: You must be look. Now you all friends support that. If you no proud we want friends to pick one friends support that we start
0: carrying. Sam, lo behalf inside lo studio. We need to start lo side team. We need friend. We need Sam. Lo behalf.
2: Emi Sam lo talk friends. Ale, you talk talk.
1: Okay, lo sir lo friends support that. By me team friends. Parrot by me.
2: Oh, this guy. Is
1: you're
2: this
1: step.
0: This step.
2: You want to talk English? Okay, continue.
1: Yes, all friends, every friend supporters, pa yumi yente paret, let them match in the name, begin in paret, or some running champion, then yumi 50 min, all countries in Japan, or Portugal, Spain, or Larwan, USA, yes, then my friend is name yente from se, when I do besa bagana.
0: Support the big one?
1: Yes, support the big one.
0: Support the big one.
1: Support the big one, so pa friends yumi yente paret, more
0: Argentina. Proceed more.
2: Anyways, let me continue.
1: Yes. So I mean, no, Tindik Ben Leme, I mean, no, from you make me fair. Argentina, me winning champion. Then France, me run up. So the France, me come last one. Then everyone, me fit him in set of space play.
2: Straight. Okay. Okay.
0: Now you make that Moses Pigaman the place.
2: Oh, okay. Pigaman me. Oh.
0: The youth are small man.
2: Morning, Leo.
0: Mapong.
3: Yo, Mapong. Hey, you're right.
2: You're right. You're right.
3: Yes, you're right. Coffee Blumi, today in the morning, you know, put on from some talk about being clan.
2: From some support up, you will just stick in the free ticket to Alicampole.
3: Yes, yes, yes.
0: They have told you make money, but you must small man. Nemi, you like shoot him.
3: Hey, you don't tell me price no match with me, my mas.
0: Yeah, you know, Emi, one surprise you do, you know, go end. Ina kona conclusion pa yu

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2: 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Apa ikana
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1: Santai yuhla tasek. Time, by yuhla 1-1 koko. Time lo World Cup. You are him, you play make a movie with him, you play, you want people la maintenance on him, you play well localized on him. But me tell you, so yesterday, Lena say Simon, she tell Lena say, I want to know pretty, she say, I come with the ring and go, I flat from the lab, or like a match after only you want to mission, and yeah, team by you play go,
2: who you ring you go from flat?
1: Eh, ako ta, British ako.
2: Okay. Wait. So, wait lang ko. Flat out star and blue.
1: No. Apa, squad number na, oli prepare ya.
2: Okay.
1: Kasi, pag may mas make sure, kasi, lo, time lo pare ya, pag may stand out, di le, for na rafla.
2: Okay.
1: Yes.
2: So,
1: yes, the template meet packet.
2: Okay.
1: Yes, the template meet packet, make a plan, ha.
2: England.
1: Okay. You start to post. Oh, I mean, I'm sorry,
2: No. You flat them ting blue.
0: Flat them ting blue. Let's start listening.
2: Let's start listening. Black him blue time. You can flat them ting blue.
1: Yes. But I mean, I want the football. Suppose you know English Premier League.
0: I'm not going to be able to do it.
2: Tay na pol.
0: Ini kare wanar la santi ba kidal santi kare kamina.
2: Tay na pol. Osem itru. Yaram itru. Itru osem you play well organized ha. You play well organized. France team got one something to tell them osem. Mi pa mi talem no osem. Mi lo tay wem probi profum all support lo you play England osem. Time we even Queen mi send them Ali Campo let me play around lo wall.
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0: You read him something ya.
2: You read him. Le bleu mi got one something Leo.
3: He got one fans. He got one fans to say we am blow. Am blowing clan mo. Am say mi ara yura sta tell topic play clan pe. 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
0: No.
3: Am blowing clan ba mi. No. Mi dor galen emblem.
2: Coming home,
3: about the team blog kata England yes. I mean officially touchdown today
2: yes England I mean touchdown finish
3: no Florida push me right
2: Miami but you say Miami
3: no Miami
0: me French pronounce simple French
2: me one you tell them good Miami you start to give the Brazil you talk good
3: yes also my protapolis at Totoka
2: Yes.
3: Paris is going to come to win in Arsenal after the 20 years we wait from
0: anyone slap. Anyone slap.
3: It's not some French football is not top now, for two time consecutive.
0: Who are you going to dominate them?
3: Paris no. French league no more dominate
0: football. Who are you going to? Okay, you're flying flag.
3: Okay, you're flying flag. You got Portugal, you got Brazil, you got Ikat rahasia. Mina looking klam.
0: Ino kat. Masih suka mana Pepa yang saya lo terang right them si kapten ali you put him lahan belum pola sa poli tu right one kim lo. Weh, bahana bayi tu lain putum si bayi tu lain putum ke pola kafa.
2: Thank you too much, brother Monte, my Paul, morning, everybody, to listen, we're calling him, give him a, no, Ian, no, it's okay, calling him, lo morning, I'm give him small story, and be me, show him out, say, yes, all supporters, blo England, too, already.
3: Yes, So New Zealand by West Ham England Sunday morning 7 a.m.
2: How now you prepare when you know informed there, you know good there.
0: England make him one wrong. If you see give him one wrong info, you go all fans with them.
3: Los 7 o'clock last Sunday this coming 7 o'clock no morning this coming Sunday New Zealand versus England last friendly match before
2: last friendly come. Match but thank you too much lo friends with them Brazil will serve info me lo morning but taina Paul faftai lo you thank you too much lo brother Moses Takao big for la Navita we start with you naya Yes. After, and Paul. Yes. So say, Pami, tell him Leo.
0: Will I stop look online?
2: Taina.
0: No.
2: So say, Pami, tell him Leo.
0: Sorry, you were the Moses.
2: Pami, tell him Leo. Taina Paul say, so say, ma, kidding you. 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
2: Caveman, Cyprus, you must also travel in National Anthem of Brazil.
5: You stop, you go back and push.
2: Caveman, first one, not Caveman Wagen.
5: Caveman, Kevin.
2: Mr. Luke, is the one with the camera and the other.
5: Anyways, you know, start reading all something. Is that this table?
2: Yes, yeah.
5: Anyways, awesome. Bami talem bagen. You were all supporta. You must start at half past ten. Between 11 o'clock, you must start to arrange. You me lo line up. You me play me eight football. Lo, yes. You me ready. Play me match. Lo 12 o'clock. Yeah. No forget them. Say, few PTC. Bahay me putu more charges. Charges finish Cyprus. All charges finish. Only stop around the place. Only stop. Start. Only charge him. You mean now? Only charge him.
2: Hey.
5: You start to step. This step.
2: Sorry. Tay na police no mo. Chots pipen.
5: No.
2: Yes. Emi garam se. Talem lo prata we sa potem Englande se. Only kolo World Cup potem full up aid kit from flagge. Emi ablo humanitarian assistance.
5: Μου σεντάει εμεί πλωτόγκα.
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5: So emena emi say something where you me everyone me where you me start prepare from parade you me masala say all churches will stop round lo place we pa kickstart them only church me lo place now number two place we will church me lem me lo entry and up lo sarala na ba you me to repeat him all churches will stop lo crown
2: tell morning lo Cliff Kevin
5: ah
2: Cliff Kevin
5: Cliff Kevin me lo kata him li lay wet
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2: Oh, emi kamu tema information low price. Finally, alright, tell him.
5: Sembai mitu ribitin pagen.
2: Statku.
5: All charges poli charge lo place where you mi starten parade lehem, and then poli kam charging pagen lo saralana lo place where mi lo end lehem, and then poli charge according lo best dressed float with them. With the multi teams, so you make a three prices now. One local something where me talk some please carry information here yeah, and then pass them on. You go or support us for you me that first price winner of first prize and you must give him one small talk lo language lo dim blam.
2: No,
5: why you need to repeat him?
2: Sorry,
5: first price. But hemi must I will go current price for him, then hemi must talk give him one small talk in support
2: whoever you need
5: in support
2: express.
5: Whoever in support lo World Cup
2: for example
5: lo language
2: non tem talk Francis
5: lo language pro team for him now me
2: say he must practice Brazil
5: lo Francis no sabe talk tete hemi want so oi vale call
2: break come on yes chimi mga wino mo lay up the last World Cup emi look so you is over national anthem blofranista italian be sing lem tu national anthem I sing ini si look so se ale tram sing national anthem blofrasil so i lugar le gracias ma kiki so i lugar se te espacito continue
5: anyway so mi by mi talent pack and first prize. First price time when you go play, you pick up a price for you make sure say while you prepare one small talk for you tell them talk language
2: yes
5: talk language time when you receive him so I mean one small something where you want to make him blow chest blow you be having fun
2: for the fun of
5: for the fun of football and then you make out all small competition by me happen and that make sure say all teams you will like I'm with them all al best man lo li alpa
2: yes,
5: e got price got all prices low and then me we
2: sabe
5: hit by me count them so e got all prices we hemi stop and up so
2: click ke firma manu sabe hit
5: rasta problem ki limo
2: so bro me got two or three hit so bro rasta if you want
5: so he got planned all the prices to do with yes. them alpa with them hete and up low so me tell them finish parade me start at 12 o'clock
2: yes parade me start at 12 o'clock
5: parade me start lo 12 o'clock but you ask him you need me start lo half past 10 to 11 o'clock lo you me start lo site by me tell them site tomorrow lo morning so that every man you me save and then charges me start lo make a more judgment for him on site and then you me end up lo saralana between 12 and 3 o'clock yeah you me put him here now timing bring me him and then all charges poly make him two judgment blockata and up lo way and then poly give him out trivial prize winner by hemi one to hemi current price blehem by me give him one small talk lo language blo team support hemi support them and then you make a competition blo alpa lo leg with them head and then prices hemi stop go and then you me stop run them up or something by 3 o'clock or so
2: are you mention them all prices you got information all prices you got
5: All prices you say you mean tell them out or somewhere to lap England yeah to lap England to lay ask me say no you need to you meet them me save stop you need to tell them or tell them say hold them tight information eh me stop but just go lure them and rap lo so me now me talk save blow you need to do it in Paris
2: tell them morning no brother Tom Loveman
5: oh rule lap living
2: yes MC, you want to make a noise from Spain by me?
6: Pratatom? You look one video in the morning, me post them? You look one video in the morning, me post them?
0: Tuam, so she start listen.
7: You never going something that thing.
0: Yao no fighting you. Miaram si.
7: Miaram boleh dalam siapa program siapa
0: boleh. Yao program coba.
7: Awe prata tu. Miaram minum message blue you minum lagi long time prata blue you miarap si you alright. O sea, para mí tal Joseph se iba ante Ancha Blue.
0: Yo de Mancha Blue, Ancha Blue está lo mira. Anyway, so let me talk some to do with a parade where I Mr. Plant leave me or stop ask him. By me still at a lem lol shift from midday shift to them afternoon repair national 8 FM. By me put them out lol platforms for you me or one of me just up announced this morning. So that every man only social telephone you listen to say you on radio,
7: yeah.
0: You listen to say you on TV blue the also small talk savage blue tema parade by him come out. Sorry now say you me pin putum
7: Cinderella wagon.
0: Talk something to do with temporary radio packet. So tomorrow morning, but you may make that announcement, and then you may go through back and talk something with Isabel.
7: Okay. Off. Thank you too much, lo. Every information, I hope say me clear. Lo, you may everyone, we may still listening lo morning, especially lo Paradise 98 FM. Thank you too much, back again. But pa mi pasa mi kampag lo kit. Mi sabi sa kit you got. Oh, you mentioned them to the team, we've been mentioning Venice. Yes. One of them, you got leave me tomorrow.
8: Oh, so me been telling about lo
7: you mean. Then you got one something you tell them, you continue them.
8: Ah yes, I mean about match no, so me program down lo Scotland with them. Sorry, no Scotland. ID. Yes, ID. ID me game to time my parents play for World Cup.
7: Okay.
8: Me sabe se last time me you were in the sabe. ID me one of small nation and first last time me participate the World Cup in 1974.
7: I mean
8: second time play me take me 52 years.
7: Lo pues sabe camisa
8: World Cup. So ID by me first same Scotland where Scotland me game 9 times appearance finish to for World Cup. So Scotland too, we one team we
7: won very well. All good for the performance for World Cup.
8: Look in the morning time, one plenty land maybe some less. We look in pilot the government flag for Scotland is the weapon law.
7: Sure.
8: So yes, all I'm also Scotland of one or two. Yes,
0: chicken fighting spy.
7: Yeah. Yes, I'm all point blue too. Let's see, no same time where the flag was. I'm sure rugby me got all blacks.
8: Yeah.
7: But I remember the coffee cup we were participating the World Cup as all whites. Yes, awesome say love lo rugby beta boli go the football be sem la vista bote gota
8: yes lo set
7: and I'm going to be in the same
8: lo set lo Australia dem tuki
7: you know tuki or is
0: tuki French
7: so emi no
0: la turki
7: Emi pronounce them wrong, eh?
0: No, Emi pronounce them straight. But you from you, time from his class, you white. You continue.
8: Yes.
7: You no continue.
8: Yes. Australian
7: versus Emma. Let me say, Emi, kakai wanem, eh? Chicken or tuki, eh? Okay. All right, continue, yes.
8: Australian play against Emma. La Turquie. Mo you look at lo set Australia lo set lo after Australia lo FIFA World Cup I mean happy 7 times finish
7: Taina Tom lo man said you know IT I mean Haiti yes
8: you for us selim sel ka vano mo pul tai kot bani prada yes
7: continue
8: yes Australia Cyprus
7: okay
8: one team we by
9: ami representem Asia même sa colo sabre fana tout ami team le Moroccan to na David Ebol Steven Ebol sorry ami all team yo pa
10: ami no are you know morning and a small mistake
9: Yes, Australia mi game matter problem 7 times
10: before one time it is a name one player.
9: No,
10: there's one time this is a name one player.
11: You miss Australia be you make that Tom Loughman.
9: Oh please.
11: Any life naya.
10: Ah, any life naya before no camera blue no, you must no camera blue do. Yes.
11: Speaker.
10: Now go boy tram dog dog. Me please listen low you tram dog dog. Good morning. Osema Taina te amere
11: you thank you for company blue
10: thank you to much for company blue you come talk to Osemwana name em team blue mo onem comment na you got total the morning
12: no mi wanda dalem no mo mi arem no issue list am gembe five lay
10: no surprise
12: five lay
10: meet with
12: them Spain
10: who
11: why
10: meet with them Spain
11: who meet with them Spain
12: Brazil or any round law round 16 or quarter or semi.
10: Ah, okay.
11: You start trim here. Yeah. You solve the problem. You start trim. You solve it now.
10: Also, flower law. Hero, it's a lesson. Name is Tion.
11: Tion.
10: You want the answer blue?
11: You want the man answer blue?
10: Answer blue is taller.
12: Also, we got about the answer.
10: One M comment you got to talk to you one them tell them support the blue Spain will stand by ready blue yeah. People are ready to nice Instagram on Friday. Nice
12: yes, thank you to much for that. Thanks also. Me have more comments play blue. You put much blue love. More welcome up all man. Lo the morning. Besides blue me no more say. Spain team blue Spain on Instagram with them. I hope. And me play look forward blue one good for the challenge blue World Cup. Lo Mancia and suppose hemi fall down with them France or Brazil. Oh sorry, mi talem da dalo ifula.
9: Ba confirm me prata Tom la robot speaker by Matsulo teme ono kap. You are me?
10: Nah, mi iga delay ba mi are.
12: Yes.
10: Yes.
9: So, honorable speaker, what plan by each one of you to look at it?
12: Yes.
9: Good morning, honorable speaker.
10: Yeah, my dear, honorable speaker. Yeah, my dear, honorable speaker. More you.
11: When I be speaker, I mean when I
10: spend.
11: I am too
10: sure.
9: Ah, spend.
11: But I'm.
10: Perhaps you support them. You support them.
9: Spend.
10: Spend.
11: Atoroya.
10: Okay.
11: Okay.
10: Okay.
11: From Minami, me post line up. Let me put me go up here. No good.
10: Pe tatai Tom, sem by misave se by parade mistake of all supporters plus Spain. Wanem no got lo talem lo supporters plus Spain lo. Lo di prepare mo kata lo parade how na body mas kam look mo how na by you to you kam lo parade to time.
12: Mi wanted talem no mo se kam mo dem red mo yellow mo flag blue you mo show em lo Brazil mo France. Yes.
9: Nay, mi bola lomo.
10: You make Brazil.
11: Nay, come on, you want personal something?
12: Yes.
10: Oh, be, ego too much.
11: Nice.
10: Ego too much, no.
12: Any shout out?
10: Any dedication you want to give out? That's all the support of Spain. You want to give out any shout out, dedication? From a prata mi listen online.
9: Ah. Me tala mi 31 cell pa ka first time. Yo let.
10: Camera yo. Be, thank you to much lo tata Tom Loughman lo save participate in said lo story and lo the morning. And me give him back any kampaglo kiki hinge
13: Yes, thank you, Cyprus. Established with them Turkey, La Turquie, by looking La Turquie, me qualify Venice three times in a row or three times with the World Cup. And by me, play the same Australia.
10: Yes,
13: another team will be important to me to battle this morning. I mean, Germany, me four time. I'm established them second nation.
10: The squad will make a nice 7-1.
13: No,
11: now we start correct.
10: No,
11: after
10: that, we're going to 7-1 or is it a five star?
13: No,
10: please.
11: No, from Bodhisa 12, two World Cup pass.
10: So you tell them last World Cup, was it me fresh, yeah?
11: Fresh.
10: Me pass, please.
13: Yes, Chemini, by me, I
10: mean, like you were to at the mall, you out of the current champion. But anyways, continue.
13: Yes, Chemini, I mean, by me, I'm 21 appearance plan, no FIFA World Cup. And I mean, start now, same second country in the world where I mean, run up with them, Brazil, I mean, run up with Brazil, with them, four star so far, no FIFA World Cup. And Narola match with Chemini Vesem, no, I mean, Chemini by FSM, I'm Kurakao. I'm Kurakao, I'm a new Latin. I'm making a strict debate with them against him, Chemini Law, this year FIFA World Cup 2026.
10: Toruya, yeah.
11: Okata, we used to make a maybe one Ryan Ponga. Ryan Ponga, Mr. Tuning in the paradise, and I did this morning. Thank you for that company, for you, Mr. Waited for something, and I am by 3 months now. So I finished one of me giving you, but you're right. You know, Tawiana, you like your team. Chos palto tu isa potem yuvla lo Spain minusai wani mi wrong lo yuvla. After you sabe karama ta trake lo furet pro nakamal please. 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
11: So our family lo Spain tok sabe kam lo base hemi stop lo stage 1 emi down lo platinia Ryan Ponga we only one construction hemitalem se kava istalo nemplehem.
10: Sorry,
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10: Okay. Time hemi talem liol sema means you got access or
11: oh yeah
10: or some time talem
11: even ba mi got access from lo in roteta we mi kam lo namburu ba mi ron mem
10: no okay so thank you too much for again lo information sorry kita mista continue but so you kam lo disturb mem
11: okay
10: right no right no you stay on the post video for them I like it
13: yes, I feel like we start you like have give me confirm time for one to time for the World Cup. And okay. yes, match by me live on television for one to more canal please channel 28. I'll give me you a first group. I mean all first match for group for everyone. Me start with the group A Mexico versus South Africa by me begin on 12 June 6 o'clock 1-2 local time. Me repeat him opening for FIFA World Cup. I mean happen for Mexico. Time I do most country Mexico by me face in South Africa, lo number 12 June, 6 a.m. Vanuatu local time, lo group A, more lo yet lo group A, got South Korea for some Czech Republic, lo 12 June, lo 1 p.m. Vanuatu local time, lo group B, you look in Canada by me face in Bosnia, lo 13 June, and lo group D, you look in USA by me face in Barakwe, lo 13 June. Lo group B, Qatar by me face Switzerland lo 14 June, and lo group C got Brazil by me face Morocco lo 14 June, and look at group C Haiti by face Scotland lo 14 June, lo group D Australia face La Turquie lo 14 June, lo group E Germany face Curacao lo 15 June, lo group F Netherlands by me face Japan lo 15 June. Lo group E Ivory Coast by me face Ecuador lo 15 June. Lo group F Sweden by me face Tunisia lo 15 June. Lo group H Protatom you by play face Cap Verde.
10: Florence Kara. You saw what a little money, eh?
14: Continue.
13: Yes, okay. 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
14: Tell of France?
13: No, after. Lo Group I.
15: You, you know one proud supporter of France, say you, yeah?
13: Lo Group I, you don't
15: talk about it. You know one rare supporter.
13: You mean to talk about it no more. Ha? You mean to talk about it no more.
15: You used to talk about it no more. Ha? Ha? Ha?
13: Yes. Lo Group I, Iraq. Iraq make one comeback. Sure. If I say Norway, lo 7 in the, June. Lo Group G got Argentina by MFSM Algeria, lo 17 June. 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Lo Group L, England by MFSM Croatia, England by MFSM Croatia, England by MFSM Croatia, lo 18 June, 7 o'clock.
14: Croatia by Kilim.
13: Okay, Group L.
14: I remember me supporting Croatia.
13: Okay, Group L, Ghana by MFSM Panama, lo 18 June. Mm. Lo Group K, Uzbekistan yes. by MFSM Colombia, lo 18 June. I'm enemy all day one, lo all pool games, so by me begin lo next week, number 12 June.
15: By me give one walk little, Ki, suppose you know tomorrow or after tomorrow. You come inside the studio, I think maybe the Thursday, yeah?
13: Okay.
15: You come inside. No, sir, but you got more than one statistics no more, likely no more, or percentage flow.
13: Or we
15: might, ah, might, yes.
13: No, Mr. Vitaly, you said,
14: yeah!
13: Mr. Vitaly,
14: That's why, sports journalists slash football, Stella.
15: Losing. Time you out now, but winning.
13: Okay. All.
15: Power play early morning and knowledge play early morning.
13: Go, continue.
14: Yes.

0: Eh, sorry, you know, you say, when we went to the lake, what the bag, eh?
1: Oh, man. Yes, me and I said, 15 way,
0: Mr. From lo way, lo town, to get a place, you like, I'm lo strolling along slowly, man. Yes, you continue, sorry.
1: So, what?
0: Yes. Bye. By happy no side event from positive event na pali se no want something in a straight
1: no. No. Yes, our team by follow my
0: statistics we stop.
1: Stop about all national team selection we so far but lo yeah by lo me by cup 5 nation we
0: likely
1: lo got my FIFA World Cup
0: and met you with them rankings we stop.
1: Yes.
0: Okay. Y mi sabes el ranking se me está peta y gamlo World Cup performance different everyone.
1: So para mí con lo
0: pero bueno muy you got.
1: We got me from Volleyball Games Pro Europe Champions League cam Casamaya promotion player top player li play lo Europe.
0: Yeah.
1: Okay.
0: Yeah.
1: Volleyball li play lo Premier League la England. Okay. So
2: lo gran libre no pro.
1: Mi no da mi caramat flag lo Franis lo mi. So sports journalist only look forward to karam for World Cup lo yeah I Brazil
0: okay
1: France England Germany mo Spain mo Portugal
0: true
1: yeah and maybe from all player most all top player lo tali play Europe and the making through lo national selection lo so only well known only all star so hota no bali pe evenem tano sem ini tim bisa mengata lo FIFA World Cup everyone class PNBT
2: nation women
1: yes
2: nice one
0: okay
2: nice one
0: thank you too much for the information yeah
2: nice one
0: misa pa I got some updates pa I just come back later on I think any more info na pa I sabi kamo tembakan tomorrow what them or after tomorrow I missed up pa time after tomorrow you come with them full information you know pa next week you go you shall finish. Me understand sepa imi gimot all yeah. Some prices on air too. And me understand them sepa imi happen after later on imi go. Ose mi askem los so ti lumi. Ose si se talu kan miraba gen. Be all listen so listen listen igam lo morning eh. Yes, me understand sepa imi got some. Boy, imi got some gifts too. Imi give mod with them some questions, especially for World Cup. Please have win him some good club prizes. Either mi cash prize or imi one jersey, one T-shirt. But me just let them you save. But otherwise, thank you very much for keeping care of information. Pa mi pasi mi go lo Joseph Tom, Suso. Any something you want them add them in before you mi flat them on story and blame you?
2: I think also pa mi
0: recap.
2: So say you mi to allow him you mi go through lo talk save blame mi pagin to do with the parade. So you mi tell them 10:30, 11:00 you mi stop lo site finish now. You question them say site him lo where you mi cancel them smack from no more traffic where mi stop lo road lo war studio now by 12:00 mi vla should confirm them one place and then tomorrow morning but mi vla 3 mi vla announce them. So stay tuned lo Paradise 98 tomorrow morning blo you mi announce them kickstart site play you mi blo kasem saralana now osem mitalem from 12:00 kai we mi
0: also one sabota blo atendina mi aske mating mi just listen good morning Leo prata
2: good morning
0: Chefred te amere Leo
2: morning
0: Chefred mi aske se mi vla Argentina by you vla now you vla leading parade as you vla current
2: yes
0: champions. So yes. By Argentina emi litim parade. So me mena mila disha mi kim bagli
2: so. So thank you for you tune in. So Argentina by mi kim start and then followed by world ranking we hemi stop and then by Osem Frani semi announce finish. Kit emi announce finish you we on Frani supporta France. Kit emi kam plo talem se Frani semi willing plo hemi close them. Line blue parade so that all Narafala small country only save fit him in through lo if fit him in through lo parade so that you may run him enjoy one parade to that you may enjoy him parade enjoy one of me start for it premiers of the next week game semi start so back again all charges police start to charge you me
0: so wait by kid me one dedication area promo
1: yes one sort of the color Florence Carrara if you're plot chimney so VPPA staff support them Argentina with them Germany. So Florence Kara, yes.
2: Florence, but you never support them too flak.
0: I don't think you mean any more staff, I think, huh?
1: Yes, of course.
2: You don't mention them, you support them blue one.
0: I mean, one, I support them green and yellow, no more, Ivirano.
1: Nah, masa waktu Perancis ya?
0: Hah? Emang apa? Durano itu nih sampe?
2: Anyways.
0: Ya, siapa ya, Florence? Thank you to my sponsor, Lisi Digamlo Paradise, 98 FM this morning.
2: Off, next one.
0: Man, I'll shout out to you. No worries. Argentina by Emily Timparet, Mo Chemini by Emi Upoto Saitorot. Eh, ah, lain Upoto Saitorot.
2: Nggak nampak ini mereka mau kata, semua kata nasil. Anyways, we continue.
1: Just no worry, before you continue. Untuk apa kena? Like you want to off. Yes, while we start talking about Argentina, I mean lamp law yesterday, before yesterday, lo US finish.
2: Nice one.
1: Last team little Messi.
2: Nice one.
0: Florence. Susu of him you from him na emi salema salema go just come back I'm say you you come to no go le mimi go le mai.
2: Anyways, anyway, so sempat you me staff control lah empaken. 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
0: Emai istau ni. Yes. 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
2: Entrance plus seralana bal charge police start plus seablo police start plus seablo di charge you me empaken now. 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hair plu you and it must be color plu you where you can plu support them and man we hemi winning team we hemi winning first prize by him make him one small talk talk lo language play him he call all fans blow
1: language football team where we support them
2: him so and then you meet to cut or you meet to cut you meet to cut all successful activity as a
1: alpha heading
2: at them what
0: heading you do some no some heading hit them
2: So competition di Alpha dan Mahe Tempalo.
1: You make a close up with him with my English. You make a close up with him with English in microphone pocket. So
2: I mean, I some talks about you want to come, you put them out and tomorrow the morning, but you put them out where now parade by me kick start. So I mean, small talks about you want them put them out this morning.
0: Thank you so much for the information. Papi pasen pa kani kolo Keith. Any information you want them lego to yumi before yumi out of studio?
1: Also yumi sorry Ronald Vinis, respect them flag from our country.
2: Yes.
1: Respect them. You support them football with them fashion sportsmanship.
0: Sportsmanship.
1: Think about yumi lem etlo of football of Oceania. Most of them yumi vice president of football world. So ikut yumi respect them on kata flags. All flags ya only cut meaning all nation. So lo yumi lefona tu respect them support them good. Football of the spirit plus sportsmanship all the time.
0: Okay.
2: Nice one.
0: Thank you too much for information.
1: Yes, but we finish while you miss a story, I mean take him today, I mean 9 days to go before official
0: opening. 9 days before official opening blow FIFA World Cup 2026 Melo United States. Alright, before we finish, but give me back give us time, but me give one a shout out. Any shout out you want to give out morning, yeah?
1: Okay, yes. So to tikolo katalisines Palika Police Halfi, good morning to you. Misawe so drive from the Port Vila, you'll have to walk through. Good morning to you, Vila. So that you come to the police officers. Nicolo Tour or family, Sumilo Tana, where you've laid stop.
2: Nice one.
1: Tune in low online.
0: Bilu how money left up plus the water, he's asking not drinking the money.
1: Chilla.
0: You look also see 3-1 coconut or something like that.
2: But anyways,
0: water is life.
1: Yeah. You can find me in Lakatoro, will you start soon into? Good morning, we're in Lakatoro.
0: Yeah, walk low point, let me get
2: in. Rani Tavidi, good morning, all the way from Taxi City. More.
0: Good morning, face floor, dwell in the past. Emi, you want to start or for that? My Salo Santo, last thing, Salo Bus. Rani, you try my actors as you walk, you try, I think what's something wrong with the phone blame. Ok, tadi smolet ko iglas tayo may koi, may kema. Yarem, Rani, morning Leo. Morning, Rani Taviti.
1: Please send dedication to all support of Portugal. Lo Vanuatu, Vanuatu.
0: Vanuatu one name. You as a kid, come back, come back.
1: Vanuatu.
0: You tell him Vanuatu. Telefon aku ya, politik banget.
1: Anyways, please send my dedication to all support of Portugal of Vanuatu. I'm going to tell him World Cup and Cristiano Ronaldo. I mean, brother Manuel Fred all the way lo Tana.
2: Okay.
0: Thank you.
2: One more packet. Yeah. Ryan Bunka. We have one more construction. We tell him packet. You support them Spain Kava emi bleo emi etap lo Kava
1: true ya
2: salo name blem lo nakamal emi lo stage one
0: no
1: as Kava Spain emi free ayam paka emi
2: construction emi ipem construction Ryan Bunga slash
0: what am I
2: Manuel Brian Chot Paito
0: what am not
1: Manuel Fred
0: my what am Manuel Fred thank you too much lo sabe tale mo dream blim lo Bikin pak makan lo, kiki ingin.
1: Yes, thank you mas, Cypress. Thank you so lo time lo update today. Lo this morning for the World Cup.
2: Off.
1: Pak join pakan tomorrow.
2: Yes.
1: And thank you mas. Pak, ating pami finish, pami Freud Reno sampai tok.
0: Okay.
1: You film. You film. No.
0: Pami one, take one video.
1: Video. Yes, video.
0: Okay. Talem.
1: From si itulah lo Brazil. Okay. Brazil let me cut on language film we only to talk lo Portugal language.
0: Yes.
1: You
0: Portuguese.
1: No, but anyone could talk in one
2: yes.
1: Okay. Language me once. Bom dia soso and sapras. Obrigado. Novamente pela utilização de OPI sobre Copa do Mundo da FIFA. Arca Thomas o programa de Amana. Abe minister. Thank you Thomas for update today. More looking back in itula tomorrow.
2: Yeah. Thank you for the language. I'm going to tell you about the French.
1: No,
2: the
1: French is official. I'm
2: going to tell you about the French.
1: No, after.
0: You tell me what time? You tell me?
1: No, after.
0: You Cyprus, I live on the museum. No, it's not. Thank you too much. Thank you too much. You give me a shout out to you, no? Thank you too much. Shout out to you. You give me a finish,
1: yes.
0: Thank you too much, Kiki Hinge. Never me pass me colo Joseph Tom. Lo any shout out?
2: Shout out to colo Trivula Pueblo Mi. Trivula everyone. Only all francophone. All the francophone to start on this one, start on Namburu. Small one, I'm stuck on Fusets, by support them Franis, by support them Brazil, but to la Piquan, to let's say Brazil, no, but back and shout out to the Tribunal, is a low school. Flag play me is that finish, no worries. Back and you go picking what is that for them, football. All clubs, only play all clubs. Thank you too much for making say football by me. I'm still even lo Vanuatu and then all support people too. So back and thank you too much. All picking in you can manage them you will like football and then you will stop joining pro play football or league play you will stop or something or same now. You make them say you may like him, love him football and then condolences back and you go from the lo location is the item condolences for him. tanke lor family we rejoin lor family poko high tempo tiplo lolo so paken kontrolitse so lor family paken yumi talk sa we finish to do with them parade we mi start pa tomorrow yumi announce them
0: site location
2: yumi start them
0: what yes
2: so what them
0: all family testing when you mention them prices or prices yumi just
2: start me pa instalo says team says so semi mi talem si yumi announce them then yumi announce by you make current confirmation lo kata paken you will you stop
0: the tell the night by you make some experiment lo laboratory blue
2: sai paken of families when you stop ready blue you join them FPTC blo watch them world cup lo hiu ka semana chom thank you you support with them sponsorship support them hard blue you support the game where world hemi like him he beat him every narafala game so with him here much love peace and off
0: thank you to much aka Joseph Tom Soso inside the studio with them sports journalist Blumi yes Keith Hinge blah blah me back again tomorrow morning inside the studio after 8 o'clock but let's stop again inside the place but you've been mentioning too what the team should talk about tomorrow Yes, you mentioned the finish. Thank you to much, Keith. By tomorrow, to come back inside the studio. Most so by me, I'm the one updated information and location where by parade, Emmy Statlo Hem. By him, I'm Stalo, Takapan about there, or Smith, by the Mostalo way. By me, I'm the updated location, and I know tomorrow. Thank you to much, Pagan. More everyone else will stop listening. Thank you to much for joining me. Lo 6 o'clock when you finish, come because I'm now with them, to the co host for me with the stop, force co host with the co host. Nah, saya mungkin kat one way force, naro one ni, ni force. Yes, be nah, by mission out you talk tano from you na you talk tablo BBC scientist.
2: Ini anggap force ni. Prime force tu funny.
0: But thank you to Mas Pagan lo itu bola and one kutula story ni mungkin kat lembu ni buat interaction lo yumi public. I think tomorrow, by hopefully, by yumi sampai live too inside lo Facebook. By mi singote mo kotalo technical sports well isa vekam sete ma pol mobile phones inside the pesa from one camera bli mia only look toti blok afa isa lo
1: sete only sa camera bi right pe only the one PC
0: only the one PC
1: yes everyone with touch pad lo ah pad
2: kotalo Spain or Italy
1: ah so kotalo Spain
0: ah okay
2: they make him internet good lo FPTC
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2: Still this game.
0: Se
2: MLO ko kaundo. On air kan.
0: Anyways, thanks again. 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Take care all time.
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0: Tiri kayo rin, vibe yan naman yung kami nila ba again? 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So enjoy this, we'll catch up.
2: Yes!
0: And take care. Let's hear this.

All right, nice one number there by Jineyo. Emi no kutuan into stalo half flow first hour blow meet AM show and hopes you got one nice company lo morning. You meet to stop lo second day blow week and it's also the second day of the month. You missed a mega countdown. You make the 3 more days to go before you stop joining me lo number 5 flow June this coming Friday. Emi woke up but right but for now but you do enjoy one throwback number here. Mino size was my favorite blue but you may get falling blue on that and let's ride the morning hype together.

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All right, then, nice. Let's see, Demi Izoba with some Reggie and Newton's Vodogenic. You make at 15 more minutes to stop before you stop wrapping up first hour. And you've been following the updates, but you follow the 11 a.m. news update after that. But long morning, you've been joining Company Blue Music Cyprus and you are the sports update, FIFA World Cup update, law with them, Kid Inke, more so inside the studio. MM, you want to tell you something, but you expect them every morning. With them low every afternoon. So suppose you want the acute the ogada or you want the game thinking blue, feel free blow, send them one message to them low WhatsApp number blow paradise 98 FM 525 7760 525 7760. Since we got the call all morning, yeah, you want them acute boy in blog that. But anyways, Hemia Emmy no one Emil sports daily sports update the movie used to harem. Before you meet watch him FIFA opening the FIFA World Cup and by me I've been through out. So join us daily lo morning with them afternoon blow haram with the sports update with them all the sports channel is blue FBTZ. You enjoy this next number coming up, me Gray J with him EKB.

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1: 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Port Vila City Baiko Park Long Election, Long Number 26 August, Long Iaya. Announcement a German Long Vanuatu Electoral Commission, Edward Kaldemart, Imekem, yesterday afternoon. Hemi from Therm Long Current Council, Pemi Finnish Long Number 30. Long Manisia. While announcement I come out, Mr. Kaldemart, he tell him se commission he understand him, see got all court case proceeding, well guarant PVCC councillor, only involve long him, the commission he got him green light, long state law, long go ahead with him walk, long him, well law we provide him, long go ahead with him election.
2: Of course, he got court case stop him. You may current clarification favorably lost state law. Blood alem say, is it okay? Blow you may continue, blow announce election. The response we may get, I may positive. Blow you may tell him say, you continue, blow make him when I'm not a Mr. Duriti, a statutory application play you as a commission. You may make him announcement, blow make him say, you may start preparing all election. Go. What we've like got full awareness he got court proceedings start taking place.
1: National sovereignty hemi plongol man Vanuatu mo ministerial annual report hemi important. Speaker plong parliament Stephen Felix idalem out long one statement long parliament time hemi kam long close him first ordinary session.
3: This includes the executive government, constitutional offices, the judiciary, constitutional and independent commissions, statutory authorities, government ministries, departments, and all public agencies exercising authority under the Constitution or receiving public funds appropriated by Parliament. No public office exists outside the principle of accountability. No institution exercising constitutional or statutory authority can be exempted from its duty to report to the people through their Parliament.
1: More news long region Papua New Guinea stop custom strong warning plong all expert plong study from one possible El Nino. We make him pick for a try time long 2026. All scientists solitalems El Nino. Pambai save make him rainy fall down long some place long Pacific. Pelong PNG is a vegat long for a try season. More drought. Kavanaugh Alan Bird he ask him Kaufman. Plong take him warning a serious must start make him. All plan long protect them all community. All leader long Bougainville, more oro province too, all stop ask him more readiness. Time all man finish, all stop face him impact long climate change. Solo weather stop come and up more genies long all season long plan him kagai. PNG government italem se hemikat plan long set him up one national emergency authority long help him long time long all disaster. Long international sports Viva launch a new VLA worldwide online education program. Long improve from health, well-being, more performance. Long all woman football player. Program I give him save long all special health need. Long woman period, pregnancy. From plan day all VLA sport resets. Only been focus more long man. Viva hopes your program ya by making football blow a woman. He got more professional, more give him good VLA support. Long all player, long every level. More with them update, long sports, yeah, I put them in, long Paradise 98 FM News.